0: It's a world-class underground system, and this is what we've got with the CRL. It's really special.
1: In sport, Christchurch will again host Super Rugby Super Round from April 2 to 4. The Crusaders open the weekend against the Brumbies on the Friday night. Saturday features the Chiefs and Force, followed by the Blues and Waratahs. The Highlanders meet the Drua on the Sunday before the Hurricanes play the Reds. And Warriors coach Andrew Webster has ensured a regular week of operations ahead of tomorrow night's playoff against the Dolphins and NRL.
2: Things haven't changed, but you can certainly see and feel the intensity of training has increased, as it should, during finals. And yeah, we're just keeping things very simple this week.
1: That's your news feed. I'm Bryn Rutkin. 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Springtime means gardening time, so get planting with Wohl's. Mainly fine, but a few showers developing. We've got strong westerly winds at times, at 6 the overnight low. Tomorrow partly cloudy, chance of a shower with strong westerlies.
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1: The Hits proudly welcomes Olivia Dean.
0: It is the very last chance for me to go into the draw to get to Western Springs. We will get you there. You can check out Olivia Dean live in concert. This is a money can't buy experience because the tickets have fully sold out. Anna, you're in to win. Hopefully it comes your way this afternoon.
2: Oh my goodness, thank you so much.
3: Thank you!
2: My 11-year-old is just beside herself.
0: Oh, would you take her?
2: Absolutely.
0: Oh, my gosh. Mama-daughter date, Olivia Dean. That would just be the best time. That would be a highlight of your life.
2: So amazing. Thank you so much.
0: That is no problem. No problem. Good luck, okay?
2: Thanks, guys.
0: Thank you. Hold there for me. And, yeah, if you want to get yourself into the draw, one more chance with Maddie and PJ coming up this afternoon, and they will hopefully be calling you and telling you you've won. It's the Hits.

0: Hello, happy Friday. Maddie and PJ back with you this afternoon, and Battle of the Hits returns with one category and two songs going head to head.
1: Plus a very exciting afternoon for someone who has gotten in the draw to go and see Olivia Dean live in Auckland. We're making the call this afternoon.
0: We'll see you from 3 on the Hits.
2: I know you moved on to someone new. 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

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I heard you moved to Austin, got an apartment and settled down. And every once in a while, I start texting, write a picture.

0: days.
1: It's the Hits. Hayley with you. We have cracked past that halfway mark of your Friday. We are in the best part of the week right now, where it's downhill to that weekend. In fact, I would say lunchtime on a Friday, you could almost call it home time, couldn't you?

0: You're on the hits. We are just 2 weeks away from having 4 new road rules in the country. Children up to 12 years old will be able to ride their bikes on footpaths. Finally. And also people will be able to ride e-scooters and cycle lanes. Drivers will need to leave a 1.5 metre gap when passing other types of road users. I think previously it's been a metre. And people also have to give way to buses leaving bus stops. That's going to be a big change because the drivers often have to push out in the lanes to actually get out. But now you're legally required. If you see a bus indicating to come out onto the lane, you have to stop and give way to them if it's safe, obviously. To do so. So 1st of October, those come into play. Coming up, Fever Dream. It's a huge song from Alex Warren. It's all over the place. Next on The Hits.
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0: Hits. So we're also on the free app iHeartRadio as well. You can download it and listen to us there. We got the sequel to the iconic film Practical Magic out in cinemas yesterday. It's called Practical Magic 2. Sandra Bullock, Nicole Kidman, all the good stuff about the first film. And they're back as the iconic Owen sisters. And I've got a couple double passes to get you to the cinemas to see it if you want it. Text MAGIC to our number 4487. Coming up, train, not plural, Drops of Jupiter, Tell Me. I love the song and I feel like I don't play it enough. So it's coming just in the nick of time to help get you through your Friday afternoon. Up soon on the Hits.
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14: In this update,
6: The police watchdogs validated a police finding clearing Commissioner Richard Chambers over a former partner's claims of criminal misconduct. The government's accepted all but one of the Regulation Ministry's 24 recommendations in its hospitality review. They include simplifying applications and extending renewals for some alcohol licences. Labour is calling NZ First's approach to immigration divisive and toxic, as Winston Peters announces an election platform of tougher deportation rules. Christchurch's Orana Parks Trust Board Chair says it has public support and the park has nothing to be ashamed about as it faces running out of funding next year. Rail tunes have echoed through the glistening new Auckland Te Waiahorotu station, where the ribbon was cut to open the CRL this morning. Trains start running on Sunday. That's news. In sport, Super Rugby boss Jake Mesley is relieved Christchurch will host next year's Super Round. All 10 teams will play in the city during the first weekend of April. Mesley says other parties were interested, but the 2026 venture deserved an encore.
14: That was always our first preference and our priority, and we're extremely thankful to both the city and the New Zealand government for backing it to bring it back.
6: The historic NFL regular season match at the Melbourne Cricket Ground between the Los Angeles Rams and San Francisco 49ers is underway. It's the first NFL fixture to ever be held in the Southern Hemisphere. That is sport. I'm Raylene Ramsey.
15: The Hertz Dunedin weather with Wells Plant and Funland. Springtime means gardening time, so get planting with Wells. Mainly fine, but a few showers developing. We've got strong westerly winds at times, at 6 the overnight low. Tomorrow, partly cloudy, chance of a shower with strong westerlies.
1: 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Love the Hits.

All Blacks playing the final match as part of their South African tour against the Springboks this Sunday. Except, weirdly, this one is in America, Baltimore. I think they must have paid some sponsorship deal to have it there. 9 a.m. Sunday. They've won two. We've won one.

This is a Hits Dunedin with Callum and P, and Pete Dakin in for the next couple of days, giving you more chances to get in the draw to see Olivia Dean live in concert. Her sold-out concert, the only way to get there is listening to us. We've got concert tickets, flights and accommodation. Pete Dakin here from 6am tomorrow morning on the Hits Dunedin.

You're listening to The Hits. Jennifer Lawrence, the brilliant actress, really funny as well, she has shared her very first Instagram post. She's never done it before. And this post reads, "If anyone says anything negative, I will quit immediately. If anyone thinks something mean, I'll know and I'll quit." I mean, you just kind of love her for laying it all out there, don't you? Coming up, we've got a good collab between Martin Garrix and Ed Sheeran. It's Coldplay on The Hits. Hope your Friday's going well.

0: JT is a confident man, labelling a song sexy back and singing. He is bringing sexy back. You have to have a strong backbone for that. Hayley with you on the hits. Good things happen on a Friday. There is just a vibe in the air. You know the weekend's coming up around the corner and we've just been treated to a wonderful sight. Lucky Whangarei have currently got a beautiful whale, a mama whale and a calf just cruising around not too far from the coast, and they are just the sweetest things ever. Something about whales, because they seem to genuinely love each other. There are so many animals in the animal kingdom that just have their babies and then leave them to it. I was watching a documentary on octopuses this week, and they just give the eggs, you know, and then the little baby octopuses hatch and they just drift by themselves in the ocean. It's such a sad start to an octopus's life. But no, this mama whale is cruising around just off the coast of Whangarei with a calf, and Doc, as usual, is saying, don't be a ninny, don't get in your boat, just watch him from the shore. Coming up, the really beautiful collab between Sam Fender and Olivia Dean on the hits.
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0: Bruno Mars. You're on the hits with Hayley. Practical Magic 2, it is out in cinemas. It dropped yesterday. It has been decades on. We've been waiting for the sequel to the original film. And you can text in Magic for a double pass to our number 4487. Alison, you've got one.
1: Oh my God, fantastic. Thank you ever so much.
0: There's no problem. Oh, who would you take with you to the cinemas, Alison?
1: I'd like to take my friend Claire. It's her 50th birthday. So, yeah, some girl time.
0: Oh, brilliant. And you've seen the original, I imagine?
1: Yes, I have. I've just rewatched it with my son. So, yeah, it was a good movie.
0: Oh, cool. Well, I hope you enjoy it.
1: I will. You know, I'm so happy. Thank you ever so much. That's wonderful.
0: It's no problem. And yeah, enjoy. We've got Kylie Minogue coming up with a song that is just going to give you all those Friday feels. Can't Get You Out of My Head. Soon on the hits.
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0: in this update. The Regulation Minister says changes to hospitality rules will stop hospitality operators failing. It includes simplifying applications and extending renewals for some alcohol licences. The Immigration Minister says NZ First's new election policies, toughening up on resident visas and deportation and increasing citizen costs, could backfire. Erica Stanford says it could hinder bringing in overseas teachers. Canterbury's five biggest councils spent a combined $428,000 developing amalgamation proposals for the government. The Waitangi Treaty Grounds are getting an $8 million cash injection from the Regional Infrastructure Fund. A DNA test is providing a major boost to protecting kauri from dieback, which has no cure yet, by identifying sick trees. That's news. In sport, the first finalist has been found in the women's draw of the US Tennis Open.
1: And that is what you call a statement from the champion.
0: Arina Sabalenka is one win away from three straight Grand Slam triumphs at Flushing Meadows. She's dispatched top-ranked American Jessica Pegula in straight sets. Sabalenka will face the winner of the second semi-final between Elena Rybakina and Coco Gauff. Beauden Barrett is in line for his first All Blacks test appearance of the year, more than 2 months into the season. He's been named on the bench for the final match against the Springboks in Baltimore. That is sport. I'm Raylene Ramsey.
2: The Hits Dunedin weather with Wells Plant and Funland. Springtime means gardening time, so get planting with Wells. Mainly fine, but a few showers developing. We've got strong westerly winds at times. At 6, the overnight low. Tomorrow, partly cloudy, chance of a shower with strong westerlies.
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Well, I'm wearing the Warriors shirt in the studio today because today's Wear It For The Waz. You may have noticed a bit more merch around where people are getting behind the team and supporting them. Tomorrow's qualifying final against the Dolphins sold out in minutes at Mount Smart. Incredible sales. It's going to be a big game, 6 o'clock tomorrow night. Probably half of the country is going to be watching, if not more. That's Flo Ryan.

This is a Hits Dunedin with Callum and P. And Pete Dakin in for the next couple of days, giving you more chances to get in the draw to see Olivia Dean live in concert. Her sold-out concert, the only way to get there is listening to us. We've got concert tickets, flights and accommodation. Pete Dakin here from 6am tomorrow morning on

You're listening to The Hits. Lotto are clearing the coffers before they roll out a new rule, a new way to play next week. So $10 million must be won tomorrow night. They're adding more Powerball numbers, which means your chance of winning is bigger, but your chance of winning really big is slimmer next week.

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1: I got a new nickname today. My angel said D-A-D-A.
2: Hey, it's Drax Project. This is our new single, D-A-D-A. It's a love letter to our kids. My whole purpose in life is like leading up to being

0: It's such a nice song, and it's brand new to the playlist as well. That is the first time I've ever played it on my show. It's Kiwi music from Drex Project on the Hits. It's called DADA, Dada, essentially. It's a love song to the kids, which I love. Manny PJ, join me now to give you a wee teaser on what's coming up after three. Happy Friday, team. PJ, you had a near miss with your boy.
1: Happy Friday. Yeah, I had this massive freak out that I'd read a notice that had been sent out to the parents wrong, because I often do get things wrong. Yeah. However, it was a miracle I didn't, but I wanted to know on the text machine 4487, when did you get it wrong? When did you forget something or drop the ball with your kids? You can text through 4487.
2: Plus, it is a musical Friday. We are doing a Spice Girls edition of Battle of the Hits this afternoon. And we are calling the winner of that amazing trip to see Olivia Dean live in Auckland. So if you got in the draw, have your phone ready.
0: Awesome. Okay. Also, I mean, it doesn't get more Friday than Shania Twain. She is coming up very soon on the Hits.
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0: It's the Hits. This is my favourite time of the week, Friday afternoon and evening, when you've got that whole weekend ahead of you. Have a great one. I hope you enjoy yourself. We've got Battle of the Hits, two great Spice Girls hits going head-to-head with Maddie and PJ after three. Bye.
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16: In this update, Transport Minister Chris Bishop says the City Rail Link will transform Auckland after a ribbon-cutting ceremony this morning, ahead of trains rolling through the new underground network from Sunday. Political parties are making their pitch to New Zealand's oldest voters this afternoon at a Grey Power event on Auckland's North Shore. The police watchdogs validated a police finding, clearing Commissioner Richard Chambers over a former partner's claims of criminal misconduct. The Regulation Minister says new rules will let responsible businesses with alcohol licences operate more easily, and bad players will get more inspections and pay for it. KiwiSaver provider Simplicity says it's disturbing. Management fees for the retirement savings scheme are up 12%, rising more than contributions. That's news. In sport, Beauden Barrett is in line for his first test match minutes of the year, more than 2 months into the season. He's been named on the bench for the All Blacks' fourth and final test against the Springboks in Baltimore on Sunday. Coach Dave Rennie has gone without playmaking cover on his bench this year, but says now is the right time. Barrett in the reserves alongside Rico Ioane.
17: Obviously with Rico on the bench, he covers midfield and outside back. KP covering nine, and it gives us a chance to have a genuine 10-15 cover if we lost someone. It's been tough for Bowden. He's sat on the sidelines for the first six tests of the year.
16: And the second women's semi-final between Coco Gauff and Elena Rybakina has gone to a deciding set at the US Tennis Open.
18: The Hits Dunedin weather with Wohl's Plant and Funland. Springtime means gardening time, so get planting with Wohl's. Mainly fine, but a few showers developing. We've got strong westerly winds at times, at 6 the overnight low. Tomorrow partly cloudy, chance of a shower with strong westerlies.
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20: Good afternoon, happy Friday, and up the Waz.
21: And here's the thing. I really do mean it. I mean it from the bottom of my heart. I just don't think I can pull it off when I say it.
20: What about me?
21: Yeah, you didn't pull it off.
20: I didn't, yeah. I can, though. I think I just had a second of self-doubt.
21: You got to give it grunt, right?
20: Well, look, today, obviously, we are getting behind the 1NZ Warriors. For one day, the Warriors jersey has become New Zealand's uniform, whether you're in an office, classroom, on the farm, in a factory. 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Of course, ahead of their massive match tomorrow at Go Media Stadium, ahead of the Dolphins, against the Dolphins.
21: Up the Waz!
20: Up the Waz! Love to know where you are wearing your Waz jersey today as well. Coming up next on the show, had a situation this morning where I really was nervous to take my son into preschool because I was worried I had not read a parent notice correctly.
21: Which would be something you would do.
20: I will share more and what happened next after Zayn and Sia on the Hits.

0: Shaboozy. You're on the Hits with Maddie and PJ for a Friday. It's just gone 3:09. So I do the drop-offs in the morning with a 4-year-old son, Charlie, to preschool. It used to be really, really hard, but now it's super fun.
1: He loves it, right?
0: He loves it. There are days, obviously, where they're, a little more cold to get in there, but most of the time he loves it. And today there was an added layer of anxiety because I received an email, I think it was yesterday or the day before, saying that they were having a little pajama day, pajama/onesie day to raise money for the Wellington Free Ambulance, I think it was. They do a great job. And so it was to raise awareness and, get some donations in and whatnot. But I read that. I can't tell you how many times I had to double check it and go, okay, hang on, what day is this and what do they have to do? I was just really, really scared that I was going to stuff it up because I feel like I have missed a few of their mufti, dress up days before. I mean, not mufti, but special dress up days where they go on colours. And it just kind of felt weird him not having to get changed because he had his PJs on this morning. I'm like, hang on, am I missing some part? Do they change over at lunchtime or do I need is it only half, top, bottom?
1: Well, bless you for even putting that much thought into it because usually.
0: I wouldn't usually. Oh, I think I was just how many people have been scarred by those mufti days 100%. Where they're the only one that don't get dressed up.
1: Yes.
0: Or, you just don't quite hit the mark and it's so embarrassing. And I didn't want to put my 4-year-old son through that.
1: You didn't want to be that parent that drops the ball.
0: Nah. And God knows I have been and I will be many times. No parent's perfect. But today I was nah. Okay. So we walked through the gates and I was super anxious. I did a peep through the window just to see any other kids. And then I saw one kid in their PJs, another in their onesie. I was like, okay, Charlie, we're good to go. Let's go.
1: deep sigh of relief, right? Today, you're right. There will be other days, but today was not the day that you dropped the ball.
0: I didn't stuff up, but I thought we could celebrate the stuff-ups that you have made because no parent is perfect. And maybe it was even your parent dropping the ball on you. So I'm talking they forgot something. They left you somewhere. You were the only kid that didn't do something. Mm-hmm. Maybe at school or maybe it was a sports team. One of those core memories for you. Or as a parent recently, something you dropped the ball on. 0800 the Hits. We want some light and bright fun stories for a Friday. Get in touch. 0800 the Hits. So you can text through to 4487. We've got a little something from our Chemist Warehouse shelf as well. So make us chuckle for a Friday. When did you drop the ball? Or when did your parents drop the ball? We'll come back with your calls and two songs after Leanne Rimes. Can't Fight the Moonlight on the Hits.

This is a Hits Dunedin with Callum and P. And Pete Dakin in for the next couple of days, giving you more chances to get in the draw to see Olivia Dean live in concert. Her sold-out concert, the only way to get there is listening to us. We've got concert tickets, flights and accommodation. Pete Dakin here from 6am tomorrow morning on the Hits Dunedin.

0: Some Boone, you're on the Hits with Maddie and PJ. It's 19 past three for your Friday, and we want to know, when did you drop the ball with your kids? Or when you were growing up, when do you remember mum and dad dropping the ball?
1: It was a close call for you this morning.
0: Well, it should not have been a big deal. I just think I've missed so many like dress up days. I was like, okay. So we got the memo yesterday or the day before that the kids had to dress up in their pajamas. But I just had this insecurity that I had misread it, or I got the wrong day. Charlie, I didn't want Charlie to be the only one rocking up in like his blue striped pajamas. Anyway, it turns out it was all good. But no parent is perfect, and no. We wanted to know, when did you drop the ball, or do you remember your parents dropping the ball? Andy is joining us first. G'day, Andy.
2: Oh, hey, guys. How you going?
1: Very well.
0: Good. What happened with you?
2: So when we were at primary school, we went to primary school in the UK, and it was a public holiday on a Monday, and mum got us all dressed for school, and we had about 500 metre walk up the road to the primary school, and when we got there, it was obviously closed and there was nobody there.
0: Oh, no. Oh, so what did you do?
2: Well, we were only little, so we walked back to mum and dad's house, and mum was sort of in a bit of shock and was just getting herself ready for work. And
0: oh, no.

0: The bus driver for the country bus route called and said we'd forgotten to pick up our 8-year-old.
1: Oh, no.
0: Luckily, he knew our phone number because the bus driver didn't, so he used his personal cell phone to call us. And we were just down the road, and by the time we get there, the 8-year-old has the bus driver looking on his cell phone whether or not it's legal for an 8-year-old to drive his own dirt bike to the bus stop, and mom and dad can't forget him again.
2: Your son
3: was like, if you want something done right, you got to bloody do it yourself.
1: He really took it into his own hands.
2: That's so good,
1: Kate. Oh, that's so good, Kate. All right, let's go to Catherine quickly to wrap it up. Catherine, was it you that dropped the ball, or was it your parents?
4: It was my sister.
2: All right, what happened, Catherine?
1: What happened?
4: They were going to their baby's christening, their fourth baby.
1: Yeah.
4: And they put all the kids in the car, and they got in the car. They drove to the church. Yeah. And then they realised they'd forgotten the baby.
1: Oh, gosh. Uh-oh. Oh, no. The star of the show. Oh, dear.
2: That is so good, Catherine. That's quintessential four children households, right?
1: Yeah, 100%. Yeah.
2: That is brilliant. I love it. Thank you, Catherine.
1: Hey, Catherine, we've got a little something from our Chemist Warehouse shelf coming your way.
4: Thank you. Bye-bye.
1: You are more than welcome. Thanks for your calls and texts. Keep them coming through. And don't forget to tell us at thehits.co.nz why your pet is so amazing and how they've changed your life for your chance to win $150. We'll do that next after Blink 182.

0: Langley, you're on the Hits with Maddie and PJ. Coming up to 3:30.
1: How does your pet make your life better with Pet Refuge?
0: Not going to lie, listening to all the stories this week has made me think, could we go another puppy?
2: I've been thinking the same thing.
0: But what am I doing? No, I've got two kids and that's enough. That's enough. We've got Figgy the lab and we've got Josephine the Burmese and that is enough.
2: Yeah, and a toddler running around with a new puppy. I don't know that it's ideal.
0: Not ideal. Yeah. Not at all. We have been hearing your beautiful stories this week about how your pet makes your life better. You can register at thehits.co.nz to raise a bit of awareness for Pet Refuge. They provide temporary shelter and care for pets affected by family violence, helping remove that major barrier that can prevent families from leaving unsafe situations. So we could be hooking you up with $150 and then $150 donated on your behalf to the Pet Refuge. Should we go to Hayley?
2: Let's do it.
0: Hello, Hayley.
3: Hi, how are you doing?
2: Hi, Hayley. Happy Friday.
0: You too.
3: Thank you.
2: You doing well for a Friday?
3: Fabulous. Thank
2: Brilliant.
3: You.
0: Okay, Hayley, tell us about your furry friend.
3: We've got a very unusual dog. His name is Bones, and he's a cross between a lab and a sausage dog, if you can picture it.
2: I can't.
3: So he looks like a little seal. Yeah, he looks like a lab with the face and the body, and then he's got little legs.
2: Oh, my God.
0: Oh, my God, I need a photo.
2: Oh, my God.
3: Yeah, he literally, I'll have to send one, because he gets looks every time we walk him and wherever we go. He's just the most amazing personality and the most amazing dog.
2: Oh, my God, I've just Googled. It's so cute.
3: It is very cute. I've never seen another one, and he's helped us so much.
0: Yeah, tell us why Bones is so fabulous.
3: We lost a dog very unexpectedly and suddenly to cancer in February. And yes, she was 12 years old and had been with us for 10 years. So Bones has just been a delight and a joy. Just, you know, he's just such a energetic, fun dog to be around and just very quirky with his personality. So he certainly helped us get through the process, even though it's still hard with me, you know.
2: Yeah.
3: Her, but he's amazing.
2: No, that's gorgeous, Hayley. That is so beautiful.
3: Yeah, thank you. Thanks so much. Oh.
0: I need to go and Google this cross between a sausage dog and a lab now. Hey, Hayley, thank you so much for registering at thehits.co.nz. We've got $150 coming your way, and we're going to donate $150 on your behalf to the Pet Refuge.
3: So exciting. Thank you so much to you guys. Really love listening to you.
2: Oh, thank you, Hayley.
3: Thank you so much.
0: You're so welcome, Hayley. Happy Friday and have a wonderful weekend.
3: Thanks so much. I appreciate it. You guys too.
0: All right, don't forget. People's Poll is live on our Facebook and Instagram, The Hits Drive with Maddie and PJ. We're going to go there next on The Hits.
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0: On the hit. 24 to 4 for your Friday. And coming up next, we're getting political.
2: Because these are the two people you want to hear about politics from. No, we've just got a very simple question regarding the upcoming election that we want to ask in our People's Poets live on our Instagram and Facebook page, and we'll go there next.
0: This is One Direction with History on the Hits.

0: Stella Lifty, Boston on the hits with Maddie and PJ. And we're on the air thanks to Chemist Warehouse, the home of big brand fragrances at the lowest prices every day.
1: The people's poll, the people's poll. Everybody come together, it's the people's poll.
0: Welcome into our people's poll. We chuck this up on our Facebook and Instagram every day. Today, we don't want to get political. And to be honest, this is not political at all, but it is regarding the upcoming election.
2: Well, obviously, this is the week that all of the billboards and the hoardings have started to go up. So everywhere you drive, you're seeing all of the local candidates. I got to say, do you ever
0: put me off them?
2: But do you also drive past them and go, who are you? I've literally never seen you before in my life.
0: Yeah, that too. And I also just find the billboards, just like, I just don't find them relatable. I know they've got to do it to get in your mind, but it just makes me go, I don't really want to vote for you. Because you're just doing this beaming with this big fake smile at me.
2: I know, but that's the job, right? It's like real estate agents, or it's like anything, really. It's
0: like us. I mean, we're on a billboard and we're beaming our big smiles.
2: Cheesy grins. Come listen to us have laughternoons with Maddie and PJ.
0: Get it away. But I don't know. You were saying to me, like, what are your thoughts on this?
2: This is it. Every time I see a billboard, I'm like, I have no idea what I'm going to do this election. No clue whatsoever. And so it just got me thinking, how many people actually do know who they're voting for already?
0: I don't.
2: Are you locked and loaded?
0: I have truly no idea. I haven't actually thought about it until I saw the billboards pop up and I'm like, oh, this is actually coming kind of soon.
2: I keep thinking I need to go and do one of those. You know, every election there's like a little website with...
0: Is it Compass or something?
2: Yes, Vote Compass, yes.
0: Vote Compass, that's right.
2: And
0: yeah.
2: You go on and you answer all these questions about what you're passionate about, what you believe in, what you want to see change, and then it'll spit out who you vote for, although sometimes you go, oh, oh God, not them.
0: Hang on, can I do that again?
2: Not them. it's like when you want to know what your Hogwarts house is and then you get the bad one and you're like, I'm just going to go and change my answers. And
0: yeah, I know which ones I need to tweet. Yeah. Let's go back. Okay, so a very simple question, and it is, do you know who you're going to be voting for this election? Simply yes or no. I have no idea, and that's absolutely fine because both Maddie and I don't. So let us know. You can text through now, 4487, or weigh in on our Facebook and Instagram, The Hits Drive with Maddie and PJ. This is Ed Sheeran with Sapphire on The Hits.

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1: The People's Poll, the People's Poll. 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
0: Election billboards have been popping up around the country this week, and it got us thinking, do you even know who you're going to vote for this election? We don't want to know who, but we just want to know, have you landed on a decision, or are you totally in the dark and clueless?
2: Yeah, because there are a lot of people who might have some clarity. There are also those people that just never change their mind. They have their party, they're party faithfuls, they're very loyal, and they'll never change. But then there might be a lot of people like me, like you currently, who have absolutely no idea which way they're going to go and who they're going to vote for.
0: So we wanted to know, yes or no? Super simple this afternoon. What's the general verdict online?
2: Paul said, no, I don't know yet. I'm not seeing anything how they're going to change the situation we have or the plan that they have for the country and the people, so I don't know who I'm going to vote for. Rachel, though, said, yes, I certainly do. I absolutely know who I'm going to vote for. And there are a lot of people online saying, yeah, I'm very locked and loaded. Nathan, 100% know who I'm voting for.
0: Oh, good for you. I don't. I need to go and do some research. I need to go and do that compass thing. Yeah. Check out where I'm sitting, feeling, all those things.
2: If we look at our overall results, and don't forget you can always weigh in every day on Instagram or Facebook with our People's Poll. It's so split.
0: Really?
2: It's the closest you can get. 51% of people said, yes, I know. 49% of people are swing voters at the moment. They have no clue who they're going to vote for.
0: Wow, that's really interesting.
2: So there you go.
0: Thank you for weighing in on our most political People's Poll yet. Now, look, we need to address something that was teased yesterday. Spice Girls fans felt like it was Christmas Eve. Wake up at 1 a.m. this morning and the news was revealed that...
2: We're getting new CDs and new vinyls.
0: Aww.
2: And that's it. That's it.
0: Damn it!
2: Yep.
0: Damn it!
2: So anyone that got excited thinking we might be about to hear about a tour involving the Spice Girls, you are...
0: Dream on.
2: Yeah. Out of luck.
0: You know what? We might be in our 70s, but I still think it could happen. Imagine that, if they rolled it out in their retirement.
2: I'm a glass half full kind of a guy, and I would like to think that one day I will see the Spice Girls live in concert. It's just it's just not happening.
0: Not yet. Not yet. Apparently, there are going to be some long-lost recordings from the vaults, which will feature. So that's kind of cool.
2: Here's the thing. It is actually a very exciting announcement. It's just the way they teased it made it seem like we were getting more than what we actually did. And so then you go, oh. It just falls a little
0: expectations
2: flat.
0: Expectations were here.
2: Yeah.
0: Well, look, because Spice Girls have been hot on our algorithms this week, we thought, let's do another round of Battle of the Hits, Spice Girls edition. There are so many tracks to choose from, and we're going to go there after four on the Hits.

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4: In this update, Winston Peters has told an audience of retirees at a Grey Power event in Auckland, other parties are attacking superannuation entitlements. Labour and the Greens want the age kept at 65, but not national. Opportunity says it wants KiwiSaver made compulsory before looking at things like means testing. A treaty lawyer says the Waitangi Tribunal was always meant to hold the Crown to account. Acts pledging to remove its jurisdiction on government policy and conduct and abolish it once treaty settlements are wound up. Canterbury's five biggest councils spent a combined $428,000 developing amalgamation proposals for the government. The Department of Conservation's imposed a 10-year moratorium on new marine mammal permits and reduced tourism trips around Hector Dolphin's habitat in Banks Peninsula. That's news. In sport, All Blacks coach Dave Rennie has revealed a gastro bug swept through the team earlier in the week during their travel to the US. Rennie says while it largely came as quickly as it went, it left them low on numbers in their first training sessions after arriving for the fourth test against the Springboks. Rennie's left out lock Fabian Holland due to illness, but says it could have been worse.
1: We'd already decided not to train Monday, but we'd have struggled to put a team out there, to be honest. Just had a lot of guys who either got on the plane not feeling well or got off the plane feeling crook. And so, yeah, well, even some guys we had on pretty light duties on Tuesday.
4: Elena Rybakina has rallied from a set down to beat Coco Gauff in the second women's semi-final at the US Tennis Open. That is sport.
21: The Hits, Dunedin weather with Wohl's Plant and Funland. Springtime means gardening time, so get planting with Wohl's. Mainly fine, but a few showers developing. We've got strong westerly winds at times, at 6 the overnight low. Tomorrow partly cloudy, chance of a shower with strong westerlies.
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24: Happy Friday!
25: I was so... You were just whistling away. You were minding your own business.
24: I don't know how I still thought we had sport to go, but I was like in my zone. I was like thinking about the weekend. I was just putting stuff in my bag.
25: I was watching it happen and it brought me so much joy. I was like, I know what's about to happen. And she's going to miss
24: it. Did I miss it though?
25: No, you didn't.
24: I didn't miss it.
25: No, you didn't. Well done.
24: She's professional through and through. Thank you very much. Hey, coming up on the show, we are a little bit excited because we get to call our Olivia Dean winner after 5 o'clock. You've been going in the draw for the last few weeks. And finally, we get to put through that call to one lucky winner.
25: So exciting. I cannot wait to make that call.
24: But yes, coming up next, we were talking about Spice Girls and the big announcement that came out this morning about their vinyl and CD.
25: Look,
24: it's not a tour. It's not a world tour that we all wanted.
25: But it's still an exciting announcement and we still want to celebrate the girls.
24: Yeah. So we're going to do that with our Battle of the Hits next. Maddie and I both bringing what we believe is the strongest Spice Girls song to the table, and then we need your help voting. We'll go there in two songs after LAB in the air on the Hits.

0: Olivia Dean, and yes, we will be calling our lucky winner after five. You're on the hits with Maddie and PJ.
1: Battle of the hits.
0: Spice Girls, any excuse to play their songs, really. Let's be honest.
2: Yeah, I know. You and I have been going down such a walk down memory lane, like listening to some of their bangers today, and God, they really did have... Considering they really actually only were around for a few years in the 90s.
0: It really was a short burst, wasn't
2: it? It was a short burst, but it was a wild burst. And they had some absolute bangers, some real heavy hitters.
0: I think you and I have both, well, I don't know about you. I don't know what you've gone for today, but I have definitely been leaning into some of their slower tracks. And perhaps that's because we do play a lot of the upbeat fast ones that we all know and love, but I think some of their best tracks are actually some of their slower ballads.
2: Okay, then do you want to go first with your pick?
0: Well, okay, there are a few that I did think about going for, and then I thought, you know what, there is one that whenever I hear it, it brings a tear to my eye, and I don't know if this is because I'm a mum now.
2: I knew it.
0: But this song... became the Spice Girls' fourth consecutive UK number one single that made them the first act in UK chart history to have their first four singles all reach number one. And essentially, the messaging of the song is, you know what? After all of those years of us being a little beep, Mum was right. Mum knows best. So my track for Battle of the Hits is Mama.

0: Tell
1: good.
0: Me you don't either get goosebumps or like get a little tear in your eye is, when you hear that.
1: It is a beautiful song. But I've gone for something, dare I say, a little bit more upbeat for a Friday.
0: Oh, what have you done?
1: Because Wannabe comes out, right? And it is a bona fide hit from the get-go. But it had the potential really to be a one-hit wonder. Like,
0: yeah,
1: the Spice Girls after Wannabe really had to show and prove that they had staying power. And then they released their second single from their debut album, Spice, in 1996. It went straight to number one in the UK, topped the charts here in New Zealand, and became a huge international hit. It is such a banger. My pick for Battle of the Hits is Say You'll Be There.
0: Oh. And the video was when they were in the desert.
1: In the desert. That's right. So, such a banger of a song. It's a tough choice today.
0: Well, you have heard your two options for Battle of the Hits this week. Now you get to vote. Do you want to go Team Maddie, Say You'll Be There, or would you like to go for the more heartfelt option of the two with Mama for PJ's pick? You can call right now, 0800 The Hits, because how this works is the best of three, the song that gets the most votes out of three calls, we will play in its entirety next. So Spice Girls fans, rejoice, come together and cast your vote right now on the phones, 0800 The Hits. Are you going Team Maddie or Team PJ? We'll come back with the results next after Gwen Stefani.

Dunedin with Callum and P, and Pete Dakin in for the next couple of days, giving you more chances to get in the draw to see Olivia Dean live in concert. Her sold-out concert, the only way to get there is listening to us. We've got concert tickets, flights and accommodation. Pete Dakin here from 6am tomorrow morning on the Hits Dunedin.

0: Taylor Swift, Cruel Summer, you're on the hits with Maddie and PJ for a Friday, 19 past four.
1: Battle of the Hits.
0: Spice Girls Battle of the Hits this week. Maddie, take it away. Who are you going for?
2: I have gone for their iconic second single from their debut album. It's Say You'll Be There.
0: And I have gone for a slower, more sentimental, guaranteed tear in your eye track. I've gone for Mama.
3: Mama, I love you. Mama.
0: So, 0800 the hits. Now, we were just asking producer Sarah during the songs who's ahead and by how much. And the grand total with Matthew Bruce McLean in the lead with 13, PJ Harding trailing behind with 11 points.
2: So it's close. It's definitely close. And God, we've still got such a long way in the year to go. So there's still time.
0: But let's get things exciting and give PJ a win, essentially. Okay, so we need your votes. 0800 the hits. Team Maddie or Team PJ? Wendy is up first. Who would you like to go, Wendy?
4: Hello, I am definitely Team PJ. It has to be.

0: on, Kaylee. Thank you.
1: Thank
0: you got
1: you,
0: to, right? You got to.
2: Yeah.
0: Awesome. Thank you.
1: Okay. One vote apiece. James, I don't want to put the pressure on you right now, but James, the power is in your hands.
3: Oh, it's very unusual for me to have power in, you know, anywhere. and, you know, this is a tricky one. I mean, I love a bit of the Spice Girls. Neither of you chose my favourite.
0: Oh.
1: Okay.
3: Which is really disappointing because, you know, like Wannabe, it's just such a good song.
0: Yeah, it is a good song.
3: You know, so do love those upbeat songs. So, Matty, I'm going to have to disappoint you today and go with Mama.
0: No!
1: Yes, James!
0: Oh, come on!
1: Yes, James, you have voted correctly. Oh, I thought Betty had it in the bag for a second. I love you, James. Thank you.
0: Thank you, James.
3: Awesome song.
1: It is an awesome song.
0: All right, there you go, then.
1: I'm sorry to make people cry on their way home for a Friday because it is. You just hear it and you're like, my mum did so much for me. So here we go. Winner of Battle of the Hits, Spice Girls Edition. You voted. And Peachy Peach came out on top, baby. 13-12 is the overall score now. Turn it up.
0: It is
1: Have
0: good.
1: A cry.
0: It
1: Get
0: is
1: your tissues
0: good.
1: Ready. This is Spice Girls with Mama on the Hits with Maddie and PJ.

0: You're on the hits with Maddie and PJ, nearly 4:30. Coming up in the next 15, your chance to win $1,000 with our alpha quiz.
1: There's something in our household, and I want to know if this is like very specific to me and Ryan, or if every household has some variation of this.
0: Right.
1: Which is that if you are like in a couple and you've both got, for example, towels, or both have got. Okay, here's a little peek behind the curtain. PJ and I sometimes put things on like a run sheet and we go, oh, this will be good to talk about. And then about 2 minutes before the break, sometimes we go, God, why did I put this on the run sheet?
0: And then we'll be like, hey, this is pretty low lev. I don't know if there's much in this.
1: No, Maddie, there is.
0: I want to hear about your
1: towels.
0: No,
1: there is something in this. So we've got like a towel rail, right?
0: Yeah.
1: And so Ryan and I have to put our towels on the towel rail. And then we have the exact same towel. Like, they look exactly the same.
0: Yeah.
1: So how do you differentiate between which towel is Ryan's and which towel is mine? And we have unconsciously, one of them, have decided that Ryan's towel always goes on the top and my towel goes on the bottom.
0: And then, okay, so that always happens.
1: That always happens. So I always know when there's two towels on the towel rail, my towel is the bottom one. I'm the bottom.
0: You're so much better than us.
1: He's the top.
0: We just end up. we just end up using the same towels.
1: Do you?
0: Yeah. The whole fam, Charlie will use it, BJ will use it, then I'll use it. I'm like, I just feel like when I'm using that towel, I'm clean. I'm not dirty. I've just been washed. So who's to say that, you know, you need different towels? Can't we all just roll the same?
1: Okay, well, here's another scenario, because it's not just towel related in our household. If I make a cup of tea at night time, if we're using the same mugs, so they look exactly the same, because we have our tea slightly different, Ryan's mug is always on the left when I'm carrying it, and my mug is always on the right. So I know when I hand them over, Ryan's mug's left hand, my mug right hand. And if the mugs look different, then I will go for the lighter coloured mug, Ryan will go for the darker coloured mug.
0: Oh my God, that's so cute. You have so much more order and intention in
1: your
0: household.
1: But I don't even think about it. It's just kind of happened.
0: Well, maybe you're not alone. Text through 4487. Do you find yourself in a similar situation to Maddie with the cups and the towels? Or maybe there's something else in your house.
1: Well, maybe
0: it's a good chat.
1: Maybe I just shouldn't have talked about
0: it. No, it's a good chat. Text in 4487. It's just gone 28-5.
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0: All right, let's make your Friday that much better. It is 23 to 5. And coming up next, you could be $1,000 richer.
1: Yeah, because we are heading into the weekend. And how nice would it be to have $1,000 in your bank account? All you got to do is answer those 10 quiz questions in 60 seconds with our alpha quiz.
0: The cue to call right after Sia on the hits.

0: Ella Langley, it is Be Her on the Hits with Maddie and PJ. It's just gone 16 to 5.
1: 10 questions, 60 seconds, and all the answers start with the same letter.
2: The Hits Alpha Quiz.
0: Alrighty, let's go to the phones. Carter from Auckland joining us this afternoon. How are you, Carter?
3: I'm good, thanks. How are you?
4: Very well.
0: Very well.
4: I love the name Carter for a woman.
0: Yeah, it's cool, isn't it?
4: It's very cool.
3: Different.
4: Yeah.
0: What do you go for a nickname? Oh, Carty? Or, no, Cart?
3: Do you have a nickname?
4: No.
0: Not everyone. Yeah, no, it's probably smart, actually. Yeah.
4: Carter's...
0: Carter's just got in itself. Yeah. All right, Carter, we want to hook you up with $1,000. If you can get all of these 10 quiz questions correct in 60 seconds, the money is yours. And today, all of your answers need to begin with the letter I for iguana or Indigenous, okay?
3: Yeah.
0: All right, 60 seconds on the clock. Good luck, Carter. Your time starts now.
4: Which Marvel hero is Tony Stark better known as?
3: Iron Man.
4: What chemical element has the symbol I?
3: Ooh, iron? No.
4: What's the song that Whitney Houston made famous but was written by Dolly Parton?
3: I Will Always Love You.
4: What word describes a person who cannot read or write?
3: Illiterate.
4: What HBO comedy drama was created by and starred Issa Rae?
3: Pass.
4: What actor played Gandalf in the Lord of the Rings films?
3: Ian McKellen.
4: What word means the formal charging of a public official with misconduct?
3: Pass.
4: What Turkish city was formerly known as Constantinople?
3: Istanbul.
4: Which band released the song Thunder?
3: Imagine Dragons.
4: What term describes a period of batting by a team or player in cricket?
3: Inning.
4: What HBO comedy drama was created by and starred Issa Rae?
0: Carter. Time, but you did really
4: you
0: well.
4: Did so well. Well done.
3: Oh, they were tricky.
0: Okay, let's go back through your answers and see how you went out of 10.
4: Tony Stark's alter ego.
0: Iron Man, well done.
4: The chemical element with the symbol I.
0: Oh, it was iodine.
4: I said iron as well.
3: It's not iron.
4: I said
0: iron. That's
4: Fe,
0: isn't it? Yeah. I'm pretty sure.
4: All right, okay.
0: Oh, sorry.
4: Show off.
0: That's the only thing I know from the periodic table.
4: Okay, the Whitney Houston song that was written by Dolly Parton.
0: I Will Always Love You. Well done.
4: The word that describes a person who cannot read or write.
0: Illiterate.
4: The HBO comedy drama.
0: Insecure.
4: The actor that played Gandalf in Lord of the Rings.
0: Ian McKellen.
4: The word that means the formal charging of a public official.
0: Impeachment.
4: The Turkish city formerly known as Constantinople.
0: Istanbul, well done.
4: The band that released Thunder.
0: Imagine Dragons.
4: And the term that describes a period of batting in cricket.
0: Innings. Carter, you got 7 out of 10.
4: Nice effort.
0: Really good effort this afternoon.
4: Great effort. Thank you for playing.
0: Hey, thank you for playing. And we're going to send you out a little something from our Chemist Warehouse shelf. So have a great weekend.
3: Thanks so much.
0: You're more than welcome, and back Monday morning with your chance to be $1,000 richer with our Alpha Quiz, and your next chance to play 7:45 with Bricky. This is Good Charlotte on the Hits with Maddie and PJ.

0: Shaboozy. And Miles Smith, you're on the hits with Maddie and PJ. Nearly home time for your Friday, which means we're going to be calling our Olivia Dean winner very soon. If you've been in the drawer, get your phone ready, turn it on loud, and get ready to answer. Will it be to an unknown number?
1: Or
0: will
1: it be? It'll be unknown.
0: Just pick up any number.
1: Yeah.
0: Just pick up any number.
1: Yeah.
0: So you know how we're going on a holiday in a couple of weeks, which is super exciting.
1: I know.
0: We're going to be going with another family. There are just really different people in this world. There are those who don't plan anything. Hello, I'm in that camp. And then there are those who write full-blown itineraries.
1: Oh, my God.
0: For every day of the holiday.
1: I know the type. One of my friends, it's color-coded his.
0: Oh, my gosh. Okay, well, this isn't – I think she wants to actually put it on some proper paper and maybe add some colours and whatnot. But, like, literally just the initial part of it, it's talking about, like, we need to pick up the rental car, then check in. To be fair, it's actually good she's written it down because, you know, I wouldn't be surprised if I did forget to do the basics.
1: No, I know. But do you look at that and go, oh, God, like, she's done all of this. What am I bringing to the
0: vibes.
1: Yeah.
0: I always bring the vibes.
1: Yeah.
0: That's all I can bring. Okay?
1: And you know what? On holiday, as someone who also brings the vibes, vibes go a long way. There's nothing
0: vibes
1: wrong.
0: Vibes go such a long way.
1: Nothing wrong I'll with be being there. The vibes person on a holiday.
0: I'm also support crew. I'll help out. She's written down eateries and stuff we can go to. I'll be an honest person to give feedback with our food. Oh, God, I'm bloody useless, aren't I? It's just gone 5 to 5.
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17: In this update, the Prime Minister says he's proud to be the leader to open Auckland's City Rail Link. He cut the ribbon this morning with Mayor Wayne Brown. The first trains will run on Sunday. National Minister Louise Upston will lead government moves in response to findings on the disappearance of Tom Phillips' three children. They were found when police shot Phillips dead nearly 4 years after he disappeared with them into Waikato Bush. The Regulation Minister says the agencies working on alcohol policy will be whittled down to one. The government's accepted 23 hospitality recommendations from the ministry. Some security for Banks Peninsula's tourism operators and hopes of a lifeline for threatened Hector's dolphins. DOC has imposed a 10-year moratorium on new marine mammal permits and reduced tourism trips around the Hector's dolphins habitat. That's news. In sport, Dolphins coach Christian Wolf is expecting another tight affair with the Warriors in the club's first ever NRL finals match. The two regular season games between the sides were decided by 2 points. Both teams won each game. Wolf's offered this prediction for tomorrow night.
18: We know it's going to be fast. We know it's going to be physical. We know there's going to be a lot of energy from the opposition, a lot of emotion, something that they're going to have to deal with, a lot of expectation as well, and it's just a contest that we're looking forward to.
17: A popular win across the Tasman in the NFL. The San Francisco 49ers have beaten the Los Angeles Rams 27-7 at the MCG. And that is sport. I'm Raylene Ramsey.
19: The Hits, Dunedin weather with Wells Plant and Funland. Springtime means gardening time, so get planting with Wells. Mainly fine, but a few showers developing. We've got strong westerly winds at times, at 6, the overnight low. Tomorrow, partly cloudy, chance of a shower with strong westerlies.
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0: Happy home time, happy Friday, and up the Waz!
1: Up the Waz! How's that?
0: Really good, babe.
1: I've been
0: really
1: practicing.
0: Really good. It was like you overcompensate.
1: I know, but you've got to find the line because I can't.
0: Yeah.
1: I can't just do it.
0: Up the Waz.
1: I can't do it my style.
0: Nah.
1: Up
0: you
1: the
0: need
1: Waz.
0: A bit of grunt.
1: Up the Waz. So you've got to give a grunt, but did I give too much grunt, do you think?
0: You're going to be out celebrating there tomorrow night. Love to know where you are going to be watching the game. You can text us 4487.
1: We're getting an expert on to help us break down how big this game is because we know it's big. We just don't necessarily appreciate the ins and outs. So someone else is going to do that for us a little bit later on.
0: But coming up next, for the last couple of weeks, we've been putting you in the drawer to see the incredible Olivia Dean live in Auckland. Tickets are sold out and we want to get you there from anywhere in the country, sort you out with a night's accommodation and 2 tickets to see the queen that is Olivia Dean live. And we could be calling you next after Pink. This is Walk Me Home on The Hits.

0: It's Alex Warren on The Hits with Maddie and PJ.
1: The Hits proudly welcomes Olivia Dane.
0: Oh, we all have a crush on this woman because of her talent, because of her gorgeous aura, her femininity, the dresses, the lipstick, the way she moves, her hair. I could go on for days. Olivia Dane, she is the moment, right? She is the moment.
2: This is a concert I am so excited to go to. I just love her so much.
0: Well, look, tickets are sold out. We know how upset so many people have been because of this, how quickly they got snapped up. So we have been giving you the chance to win tickets for two, a night to come, plus we will get you there from anywhere in New Zealand. And now it is party time. This is the fun part where we get to call one lucky winner.
3: Hello, Megan speaking.
0: How are you?
3: Just fueling up my car.
2: Oh, are you allowed to talk?
3: Yep, I'm just hopping in the car now.
0: Okay. Are you safe and are you legal?
3: Yeah, I think so.
2: Megan.
3: Yeah?
2: This is a call you want to take. So you get inside that car and you get comfy, okay?
3: I'm in the car and I'm comfy.
0: I guess we should probably introduce ourselves. Megan, this is Maddie and PJ from The Hits. Good evening.
3: Hello.
2: I feel like maybe you might know what we're calling about, Megan.
3: Just a little
0: hunt, yeah. Now, Megan, I do recall that you went in the drawer earlier in the week because you were really craving a cheeky date night out with your husband. Is that right?
3: That is right, and close your ears,
2: Talia. Yeah, because the kids are being left at home for this one.
3: Yeah.
2: Well, Megan, we are so excited to tell you that you are heading to see Olivia Dane live in Auckland.
3: No way, you're kidding me.
0: Not kidding. Woo!
3: That is awesome.
2: Congratulations.
3: Thank you.
0: Now, how many years has it been since your last date night?
3: Proper date night. It's been a good few years, maybe three, four.
0: Oh my God. Okay, so you and the hubby going to see Olivia Dane live. We'll hook you up with a night's accommodation in Auckland. How does that sound?
3: That's pretty awesome. Thank you.
2: This is going to be a concert for the books, Megan, and you're going to be there.
3: Woo! Oh my God. A concert in over 10 years, so that's awesome.
0: Oh my God!
2: Amazing.
0: She is pure class, Megan. You're gonna have the best night.
2: Congratulations.
3: Thank you so much.
0: Oh, you are welcome, Megan.
3: Thank you.
0: Now, we know that it really sucks that we can only give this away once. Like, there's one caller, right?
2: Yeah.
0: Out of all of the incredible people that went in the draw. So Maddie and I have kind of been scheming behind the scenes, and we may, can't confirm, but we may have a cheeky little announcement coming up before 6 o'clock.
2: Yeah, we haven't really checked this with anyone, but we're going rogue. We're going
0: sometimes
2: rogue.
0: You just have to move forward and take action in life. So don't go anywhere. Possibly a very exciting announcement coming up after 5:30. This is Christina Aguilera on The Hits.

Eden with Callum and P, and Pete Dakin in for the next couple of days, giving you more chances to get in the draw to see Olivia Dean live in concert. Her sold out concert, the only way to get there is listening to us. We've got concert tickets, flights and accommodation. Pete Dakin here from 6am tomorrow morning on the Hits Dunedin.

0: Luke Combs on the Hits with Maddie and PJ for your Friday night. Welcome into the weekend.
1: Are you still feeling naughty? Are we doing this at 5:40?
0: Oh, that rhymed. Yes, maybe. 75%, I reckon.
1: Okay. Watch the space.
0: So we heard a story about a friend of a friend
1: is a good way of putting it, yeah.
0: A friend of a friend today. I think both you and I were like, oh, we're in good company.
1: Yeah.
0: We're not the only people who just break down in tears at the worst possible moments.
1: Have I ever told you about the time that me and Ryan, when we were like early on in our relationship, we were driving over the Harbour Bridge and Harry Styles' song Sweet Creature came on the radio and I was looking out the window and it was like a movie moment and I just started crying to... to

0: workout in, and she was there in the pool, and all of a sudden it was a song that came over the speakers that reminded her of an ex-partner. I think it was it Neil Diamond?
1: It was Neil Diamond.
0: Sweet Caroline. And look, hey, no judgment whatsoever, but it came through the speakers, and all of a sudden she was like, I gotta get out of the pool. I can't deal. And to be fair, like, there'd be something about being in a pool. You could probably disguise the tears falling down
1: your
0: eyes.
1: That's true.
0: You reckon?
1: That's true. It's just, look, and she's okay. Like, she's okay. So
0: she's fine.
1: We feel like we can kind of laugh about it, because it is just the image of someone trying to get through an aqua aerobics class, which is already kind of silly enough to witness someone doing.
0: I'd just dip my head under. I'd go and do a few roly-polies. And then, like, at least you've got the chlorine to blame for red eyes.
1: That's
0: do you know
1: true.
0: What I mean?
1: Yeah. So the image of her crying over Neil Diamond while doing aqua aerobics was just too much. We just couldn't get that image out of our heads.
0: But we wanted to know on 0800 The Hits, where were you set off? Was there an inconvenient place where you just couldn't stop crying? Maybe it was a song that came on. You're in the supermarket. Maybe you were at a show and they performed something which took you back to a time that was maybe... It's happy things for me, I reckon.
1: It's like, happy things for me too.
0: Happy memories from my childhood really get me going.
1: Oh, remember me in Toy Story 5? I was sobbing over Jessie's bloody story, the cowgirl.
0: So let us know, where was it that you got set off, and what was the song or the event or the thing that actually set you off? 0800 The Hits. You can text us 4487 to win from our Chemist Warehouse shelf. We'll come back with your calls next after Alanis Morissette.

0: Harry Styles, it's American Girls on the Hits. You're with Maddie and PJ for Friday night. It's just gone 5:30 and we're on the air thanks to Chemist Warehouse, the real house of fragrance. We want to know on 0800 the Hits, where were you set off? Now, we were looking for crying, but actually maybe it was laughter as well, because that is just as uncomfortable when you can't stop.
1: Totally. It's just the awkward display of any kind of emotion in a place that that doesn't necessarily expect that kind of emotion.
0: Well, Thomas, this happened for you. Can you talk us through the scenario and what happened?
2: Yeah, hi there. I'd just like to say long-time listener, first-time caller.
1: Oh, we love it.
0: Oh, we love them. We love Thanks, it. Thomas.
2: All good. So I was at my mate's granddad's funeral with him. There was a photo slide going up on the screen, and a song started playing. The song was one that my mum used to sing all the time in a very funny voice, and I couldn't take it seriously. There were people around me crying, and I just couldn't stop laughing.
1: What was the song?
0: Yeah, what was the song?
2: I do not remember. This was a couple of years ago.
0: Oh, no, Thomas.
1: And did you get a lot of people like looking around at you? Because people are really locked in at that moment, especially with a slideshow. Like, a slideshow really gets me.
0: Could have saved you.
1: But the other way around, it really gets me in terms of crying. So imagine a lot of people were crying, Thomas, at the time.
2: Yeah, I got a couple glares during that time and a couple questions at the after function about why were you laughing during the slideshow. And it was a hard explanation, but I just want to say it.
1: Yeah. Although, I got to say, at a time when people
0: sometimes
1: are really...
0: Sometimes you need laughter, right?
1: You need the laughter, yeah.
0: Hey, that is
1: mortifying. Well, thank you, Thomas. Appreciate it.
2: All good.
0: There's a bunch of texts coming through. Last kiss by Pearl Jam while at the red light. This, actually, I was driving into work the other day and the lyrics properly sunk into me. Oh, Blaze, he's actually called through. We've got him on the phone. But I was listening to the lyrics on my way into work and I was like, this is one of the saddest songs ever and it's so powerful. Blaze, what was it for you? Was there a personal connection to the song or did you just listen to it deeply?
3: I think I just listened to it deeply. Yeah, I was parked at the stop sign and it came on and, yeah, I just howled.
1: So, Blaze, where are you right now?
3: I'm Longbush Road in Wairarapa.
1: Are you in the car?
3: I've just got out, yep.
1: Oh, so how are you feeling? You're okay? You're a little bit... Are you misty-eyed tonight, Blaze, with the last kiss playing?
3: Yeah, it
0: set
3: me off, yeah.
0: I totally get it. I feel like sometimes a song, like, just catches you off guard, and maybe it's because you're a bit extra vulnies that day or something, and then you're just, like, absolutely bawling like a baby.
1: Yeah, you just don't expect to do it at the red lights, that's all.
0: Yeah. Hey, yeah. Blaze, have an awesome weekend.
3: Oh, well, nice and sunny over here now.
1: Beautiful.
0: Oh, gorgeous in the wider upper
1: like
0: today,
1: the sound
0: isn't it?
1: We like the sound of that.
0: It's just gone 26 minutes to 6. Okay, screw it. I'm ready to do it.
1: Let's do it.
0: Yeah, well, let's get into our naughty era.
1: Yeah,
0: We've got a little announcement regarding Olivia Dean next on the Hits.
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0: A massive congrats to Megan from the Waikato who won those epic tickets to see Olivia Dean live in Auckland.
1: Yeah, but we know so many of you wanted to win that competition. And PJ and I overheard a conversation earlier that got us thinking, and we're in our naughty era, so we're going to reveal something next.
0: This is Mumford & Sons. I will wait on the Hits.

0: Anna Spyro on the hits with Maddie and PJ. Okay, if you just missed it before, the Olivia Dean Incredible Prize has just been won. Tickets to see her live in Auckland. Man, so many people were calling through for that. It was so popular.
1: I mean, wouldn't you want to go? She's unbelievable. I love her.
0: And obviously, your only way in right now is to win.
1: That's it.
0: Now, I don't think we were supposed to overhear a conversation earlier in the day. But we did.
1: Yeah, because you and I are not necessarily normally privy to, like, internal conversations and Teams meetings or anything like that.
0: Usually things are kept pretty hush-hush and they keep, like, a tight lock over secret information. Anyway, Maddie and I became privy to something earlier today. And I think we're in our naughty era where we kind of want to push the boat out a little bit.
1: That's exactly it. So, let's be naughty. Producer Sarah's looking nervous right now. But yes, we overheard producer Sarah and our promotions director, Brittany, talking about the fact that there is technically another double pass. Another double pass that we have within the station.
0: Well, they were trying to work out what they're going to do with it. And we're like, guys, come on, look at the phones. That's Everyone wants to see Olivia Dean live in Auckland.
1: That's it.
0: If we just go on the air and say, guess what? We're doing it all again.
1: Yes.
0: Then what can they do?
1: Do it. Oh, no, Sarah's coming in. Sarah, look, they're there, Sarah.
2: Yeah, but I don't know if they've been allocated to maybe like Johnny Ben and Megan or something like that.
0: Well, do you know what? We miss out on all the fun stuff on Drive. They get all the big interviews. They get all of the hot tickets.
2: Okay.
0: Screw it. I reckon.
2: Brittany's now looking through the window. All good?
1: We're doing it.
2: Okay.
1: We're getting the thumbs up.
2: Yeah, we've got a thumbs up.
0: Again? Another week?
1: We go again.
0: All right. Do we start on Monday? Yep. Like,
2: no. Okay. Why don't you start right now?
1: Let's start right now. Let's put one more person in the draw today.
0: Okay, I'll wait 100 the hits.
1: Yes.
0: We're going again, baby. Getting you there from anywhere in NZ, your chance to see Olivia Dean live. We're in so much trouble. I'll wait 100 the hits.
2: Coming in.
0: Here's Shaggy.

0: It is Angel on the Hits with Maddie and PJ, and we're going again.
1: The Hits proudly welcomes Olivia Dean.
0: Well, look, we gave away the incredible prize to see Olivia live in Auckland to the wonderful Megan from the Waikato just after 5 o'clock. And Maddie and I had been privy to conversations that we weren't meant to hear.
2: I think this is why you and I are not normally let in on like important meetings or important conversations. They tend to tell us after the fact.
0: Well, can I just be real? I feel like we miss out on a lot of the cool stuff in the afternoon show. Brekkie always gets priority. They get all the A-listers.
2: Yes.
0: They get first dibs on everything. So when we heard that there were two tickies floating around and they were like, oh, we might just keep them. We're like, no, screw it. Life's for living. Look at all these people calling through on the phones right now.
2: They're all
0: dying to see Olivia live.
2: That's it. Everyone calling right now. Thank Uncle Maddie and Auntie PJ. We've got your backs, all right?
0: You're welcome. And we're going to put our first person in the draw after announcing that we're going to do this all again next week. Tim from Rolleston is joining us. Tim, why do you want to go?
3: Oh, my goodness. You guys might actually save my marriage. I missed out on the tickets when they went live.
2: Oh.
3: She told me to get tickets. I missed out on them. So if I get in the draw and I'm able to win, I might be able to be able to go home tonight.
2: I love that. So Tim, well, what you're saying is you're very grateful that me and PJ are in our naughty era right now.
3: I actually pulled over and parked for the last 5 to 10 minutes going, I know it. I know they're going to unlock. I know it.
0: He's got good spidey senses.
2: So, Tim, are you a big fan or your wife, Gaylene's a big fan, or it's a joint effort here?
3: Both of us are, but Gaylene has said to me right when they came online, she said, make sure you get on there as quick as you can to get these tickets. And I tried, but I didn't stay.
0: Well, Tim, it is your lucky day because, my friend, you and Gaylene are going in the draw to see Olivia Dean live in Auckland.
3: Thank you so much.
2: You're so welcome. So much. We got your back, Tim. We got your back.
3: Yeah, you do. You do. You do.
0: Hey, good luck, Timmy, and have a wonderful weekend in Rolleston.
3: All right. Thank you very much. Take care.
0: Yeah, you too. And yes, more chances to go in the draw. The dream is not over. Your chance to see Olivia Dean live. I'm assuming we're going to roll it out how we rolled out the last one back tomorrow morning.
2: Well, we've kind of jumped the gun, but producers here has given me a nod of the head. Yes, this weekend there will be more chances.
0: So back tomorrow morning, your next chance to go in the draw. 9 a.m. only on the Hits. It's just gone 5 to 6.
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17: In this update, two sleeps before trains start plying the tracks of Auckland's brand spanking new City Rail Link. The mayor says he hopes its lessons stick. Aucklanders can start boarding services on the underground rail network from Sunday. Wayne Brown says there'll be time for reflection after the excitement of finally opening. Revelations: Cabinet approval wasn't sought before Winston Peters announced we'd host next year's Pacific Islands Forum. Hopes the government keeps up work to help hospitality thrive. The government's accepted a tranche of regulation ministry ideas for simplifying alcohol licensing and giving responsibility for regulation to a sole agency. Internal Affairs is cracking down on pokie machine proceeds. It says operators funneled up to $28 million into getting more pokie machines instead of reinvesting it into the community. That's news. In sport, All Blacks coach Dave Rennie is adamant heads haven't dropped in camp, despite the series against South Africa being unwinnable. New Zealand need to emerge victorious in the final test on Sunday morning in Baltimore to claim a series draw. Rennie says the energy in the squad is good despite 6 weeks away from home.
12: It's a real testament, I think, to the group, our staff and our players, that everyone's still fully engaged. Yeah, look, I think we're in a really good space mentally. We're well aware that we're missing some key players, but yeah, it's a great opportunity for our guys to show how tight we are as a group.
17: Liam Lawson's preaching the added value of practice this weekend as Madrid makes its debut on the Formula One circuit. He'll remain in Red Bull's number two car for a third consecutive Grand Prix. That is sport.
18: 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Springtime means gardening time, so get planting with Wells. Mainly fine, but a few showers developing. We've got strong westerly winds at times, at 6 the overnight low. Tomorrow partly cloudy, chance of a shower with strong westerlies.
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21: Good evening. Welcome to your weekend, the Waz weekend. Up the Waz. Actually, we're going to get an expert on the show next to really break it down.
22: Yes, we must.
21: For what it means for the Warriors.
22: We know it's a big game. Like, we get it. This is kind of make or break for the Warriors. Mm-hmm. So, and it's an exciting game because it's a home qualifying final as well.
21: Yes. So joining us next on the show, G Lane from the Alternative Commentary Collective is going to be on the show, breaking it down, giving us some water cooler, hopefully. And he'll join us in three songs on The Hits with Maddie and PJ.

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1: Maddie and PJ's Sports Chat.
0: That's right. Everyone knows when they want the latest in sports action, Maddie and PJ are not the people to ask. And that is why we've enlisted some help from our work building over at the Alternative Commentary Collective. You may have heard of them. If you like your sports, they give a great alternative commentary.
2: Jeff, really wading through this one, PJ.
3: Oh, my God.
2: Really wading.
3: This is why I don't know why we enlist her to do the intros to the guests.
2: I don't understand why she does anything, no. To be honest.
0: G-Lane from the Alternative Commentary Collective. We go way back. He can be mean to me. It's fine. Look, big weekend, obviously, for the Waz.
2: Yes, huge.
0: Talk us through it. How big is
2: this? Huge. It is a massive weekend because they need to win this match, and they go through then to a semi-final.
3: Right.
2: But this makes their path a lot easier. They can lose this weekend. That just makes their path to the final a little bit more difficult. So they've got to beat the Dolphins this weekend, then it makes their path that little bit easier.
3: And they're second on the table at the moment.
2: Yes.
3: So they should beat the Dolphins?
2: They should beat the Dolphins, and they have beaten the Dolphins in the past. But the games against the Dolphins have always been absolute crackers. They've got a back line. If you want some water cooler chat, just drop in.
0: Give it to us.
2: What about the Dolphins? You're going to go, you've got to watch out for the hammer. The hammer at fullback for the Dolphins. You've got to watch out for Herbie Farnworth and Selwyn Cobbo in the back line, because their back line is devastating. So that's what you've got to say about the Dolphins.
3: Farnworth, Cobbo, and the hammer. You know what? I'm always saying that.
0: What about for the Warriors? Well, what's some good water cooler chat there?
2: Well, the combinations are back. Chanel Harris-Tavita and Tamati Martin are back together.
0: Yeah.
3: I know Tamati.
2: On the bench, Jackson Ford is back. Now, I'm sure you do. He is the dangerously good-looking man, Tamati Martin. Too good-looking for the NRL, I'd say. But obviously, in our back line, we've got Leka Halasima. Chance Nicol-Klokstad is on the wing as well. Tane Tuipiki, who scored a hat-trick last week. So our back line is pretty devastating also, but our forward pack is where it's at.
3: Hey, and it's a home qualifying final, right?
2: Absolutely, it is a home qualifying final. That, sold out.
3: That must make all the difference for them.
2: And it's such a hostile place to go, Mount Smart, because it's the away changing rooms are awful. And they are awful on purpose. And so teams hate coming to Mount Smart Stadium, and rightly so, because it's our home.
0: I know every year people go, this is our year with the Waz, at the Waz. Like, do you really think this could be the closest we've been to it being a year?
2: This is a different team. This is a team where all year I have thought like you, Paige, and gone, they're going to slip up at some stage. Mm-hmm. But they haven't. They've been devastated by injuries, and they've come back. The whole next man up policy they've got. So, look, Wade Egan is back in the team as well. There's so many. They're almost back to full strength, apart from RTS and a few others.
3: So, win this game.
2: Yes.
3: And then they've got one semi to
2: at home.
3: At home.
2: Yes, and then we're in the grand final. Absolutely. So, yeah.
0: My husband is eyeing up going to the grand final while we're on a family trip in the Gold Coast flying to Sydney.
2: He can sleep in my room.
3: Yeah.
2: I'm going.
0: Don't
2: he
0: doesn't say need
2: it. I'm going. Hi, welcome. I encourage
0: you. G-Lane from the Alternative Commentary Collective. Go well, enjoy the weekend, and up the Waz.
3: Up the Waz.
0: Well, it is happening tomorrow night at Go Media Stadium against the Dolphins. 6:05 is kickoff. Love to know where you're going to be watching it from. Text us 4487. This is Post Malone and Morgan Wallen on the Hits.

0: Brock Adams. Yes, they swap bodies.
1: Yes, I cannot imagine it's a movie that's held up very well.
0: Oh, yeah. I mean, it's kind of like White Chicks. There's a few inappropriate references, but I love it.
2: Yeah, 2002 comedy.
0: It's good. It's good.
2: Playing
0: it's
2: in 2026. There's always a few eyebrows raised, that's for sure.
0: But it'll be fun.
2: Okay, you've got a few topics for us tonight. What's up first?
0: What's up first? Just opening my notes. Leaving dishes until the morning. Hit
1: or miss? Miss.
2: Hit because sometimes I do, but I know it's not ideal and I hate it. Yeah. I hate waking up with the house not tidy, but sometimes I'm just too tired after working full time and two kiddies going to bed. I'm like, this is the last thing I want to do, even though I'm way better the next day if I do.
0: But we get home so late as well, and then you make dinner, and the dishes are there, and you're like, I just can't.
1: I just still do it. Because the idea of getting down in the morning to make my coffee and my porridge and there being dishes all over the bench, I just can't stand it. And we're very much like you in our household at the moment, Peach, because our dishwasher broke.
2: Yeah, how's that going for you?
1: Well, I'm having to do everything by hand.
0: I don't have a dishwasher.
2: Can I commend Matthew when he babysat my two kids? I came home thinking it was going to be bedlam. And I tell you what, the dishes were cleaned. It was a calm environment.
0: He's a show-off. He's a show-off.
1: I mean, it was bedlam 20 minutes before you got home, but I did manage to clean up. Yeah,
2: I was very, very impressed.
1: Thank you. Thank you.
0: All right, number two, asking someone, can I call before calling them? Hit
2: or miss? Miss.
1: Just call them.
0: Yeah.
2: Yeah. It gives me anxiety if someone says, can I call? I instantly think I'm getting fired. Something really bad's happened.
0: I did it to you the other day, PJ. I was like,
2: I know,
0: can I instantly give you a quick call?
2: But I always go, yeah, but is everything okay?
0: Yeah.
2: I always have to follow up with it.
1: What were you calling? What were you calling her about?
0: It's all good.
2: When you let us know. Maddie and PJ on the hits. 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

This is the Hits Dunedin with Callum and P. And Pete Dakin in for the next couple of days, giving you more chances to get in the draw to see Olivia Dean live in concert. Her sold-out concert, the only way to get there is listening to us. We've got concert tickets, flights and accommodation. Pete Dakin here from 6am tomorrow morning on the Hits.

0: Teddy Swims, you're on the hits with Maddie and PJ on the air. 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
1: We're close to wrapping up the show, and as soon as the show's over, I'm trotting off to the bar to go and catch up with some friends.
0: Ooh, cocktail.
1: Cocktails.
0: Some little fried chicken. Ooh,
1: fried chicken might be good. I can only have one, though. I'm driving, but I'll partake in a cocktail. Maybe a beer. I'll see what I feel like when I get there. But it's nice. I haven't seen these friends in a really long time. They're part of a group we call the Gaggle.
0: Oh, the Gaggle. You're part of a, we were talking about group chat names yesterday. That's one of your group chats that you're quite active in, aren't you?
1: This is probably my most active group chat.
0: Yeah.
1: We used to, it's funny, like we used to catch up very regularly. Like every Friday, the Gaggle would get together. Mm. And there was a period of time where we found ourselves every Friday afternoon. It was before I started on the show and I was working breakfast hours. And most of us, for some reason, had Friday afternoons free. And so we'd gather in the afternoon, we'd do some like casual drinking at like 2-3 o'clock. And then we'd all be home by like 8 o'clock. It was perfect. But we did it regularly. And now things have like changed for a lot of the Gaggle and we just don't see as much of each other. So it's nice.
0: That's just life, man. I feel like it shifts and chops and changes.
1: That's it. But I'm going to go and see some of them tonight. And I got a message from one of them because obviously I'm on the ranch and I live quite far out of town now. So it's quite the drive to get home. And one of the other Gaggle members lives out my way. So, like quite close to us. And I got a message from him this afternoon saying, hey, are you coming after work to drinks? Because they started earlier than I can get there.
0: Right.
1: He said, are you coming to drinks? I'd love to know because if you are, then I'll grab a ride home with you. But if you're not, then I will leave early when my partner goes home.
0: Yes.
1: And I was like, yeah, I am coming. So I'll happily take you home and drop you off. The issue is I didn't expect or anticipate to have passengers in my car today.
0: Oh, how filthy.
1: It's pretty bad. And you know what my car is like. And you know what my car is like at the best of times. My radio still doesn't work, so I drive in silence. The material from my passenger door is peeling off.
0: Yeah.
1: So it just like flat, it just flops, like it just hangs off the door.
0: I just park the car and ditch it and take some public transport home.
1: I might have to because I'm so mortified at him getting into my car. He has a very nice, like, I want to say Range Rover or something, like a very nice car.
0: Oh, no, he can't go in your car, Matty.
1: It's mortifying.
0: Although it's a test of friendship. You know, if he gets in there and he doesn't judge you, I think that's really beautiful.
1: I also had a bollard the other day.
0: Matthew!
1: So the front number plate is a little bit askew.
0: Oh, God. This is exactly what I was like with my Golf. I just wanted it to be gone. And so you just care so poorly.
1: I know. But it's mortifying because it's fine for me. I'm like, oh, well, it gets me from A to B. But when I am taking someone else from A to B, I'm like, don't look! Don't look!
0: Especially when you haven't been able to give it a quick zhoosh and put the vacuum through it. Good luck. I'll just take the train to follow you. This is Bruno Mars on the hit.

0: Max Lay on the hits with Maddie and PJ. Nearly 7 for your Friday. We've done it. Got through another week.
1: Well done.
0: Actually.
2: Pat on the back. Give yourself a round of applause.
0: Round of applause.
2: Don't round of applause yourself if you are currently driving in the car.
0: Don't do that. Just clap with your eyes.
2: I saw a video, because you know how cops have like body cameras yes. now. There was a cop in Australia. They released body camera footage of him pulling over someone on their. Is it P plates in Australia? Is basically like
0: P plates instead of L. Yeah.
2: So someone on their learners got pulled over because the cop saw him steering the car with his knees while he buttered a bagel.
0: I beg your pardon.
2: Buttered a bagel, steered the car with his knees. He was on his bloody learners.
0: Oh, my God. Was he doing it okay? Like, was he swerving hard out?
2: Well, he got pulled over, so all that to say.
0: So he must have been not doing great.
2: Not doing great. Or maybe he was actually doing okay, but the cop just was like, wait, is that a guy buttering a bagel?
0: It's insane. Hey, I saw very exciting news. Nobody wants this. The TV series that we all fell in love with, Kristen Bell and Adam Brody in, apparently season 3 is going to be coming out on October 22nd.
2: Brilliant.
0: So not long now. October's coming like a freight train, and that is something to look forward to.
2: It's a very good show, actually. If you haven't seen it, you should go catch up before the third season drops, because it's really good.
0: Yeah, season 1 and 2. So this will be the third season. Brilliant. Very exciting. Hey, go have a great weekend. If you missed any of the show, catch up with our pod on iHeartRadio. You can text the word DRIVE to 4487, and we'll see you back on Monday.
2: Bye.
0: Bye.
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21: In this update, Social Development Minister Louise Upston will lead government moves in response to findings on the disappearance of Tom Phillips' three children. They were found when police shot Phillips nearly 4 years after he disappeared with them into dense Waikato bush. An inquiry has been completed, but its findings haven't been released to the public. Political reporter Troy Matic has the story.
22: A spokesperson for the Prime Minister says Upston was already working to strengthen child protection systems. Upston holds the social development and child poverty reduction portfolios.
21: Labour leader Chris Hipkins says senior MP Willie Jackson knows the ins and outs of the party's capital gains tax policy, despite professing ignorance about it in an interview. The Labour MP was asked whether the tax would hit businesses owning commercial property, and he deferred to the party's finance spokeswoman.
23: My information, I need to get back to Barbara on this, you know.
21: Hipkins says Jackson is aware of the details and he believes he was just being combative.
24: He should have been a lot clearer about Labour's tax policy. I've had a conversation with him about that.
21: Hospitality businesses are welcoming changes to regulations governing the sector. The government has accepted most recommendations from a regulation ministry review. Changes include removing or reducing annual and renewal fees and making one existing agency responsible for licensing. Sarah Tucker, Corporate Affairs Director at brewing company Lion, says these are things operators have been asking for.
25: This is a good start. It goes a long way to fixing a lot of the issues that are endemic in the licensing regime.
21: Older Aucklanders have listened to MPs of all stripes at a Grey Power forum. Reporter Claudia O'Neill asked them what they thought.
26: I'm 61. I haven't reached retirement age. I'm not a citizen. My two children, grown-up children, and my granddaughter's here, and I don't want to leave, but I may have to.
27: Parties certainly are shying away from the need to absolutely, fundamentally look after our natural environment. That's my issue. I haven't voted Green, but none of the other parties is strong enough on it.
28: I've had a lot to do with the Resource Management Act, and I think the Fast Track program is specifically for developers and not for the community as a whole, and it's going to wreck a lot of communities.
21: That's news. In sport, Rugby League, Dolphins coach Christian Wolf is expecting another tight affair with the Warriors in what is the club's first ever finals match. The two regular season games between the sides were decided by 2 points, the Warriors winning in April, while the Dolphins taking the win in June. Speaking after their captain's run, Wolf says it's going to be a cracker at Mount Smart.
29: We know it's going to be fast, we know it's going to be physical, we know there's going to be a lot of energy from the opposition, a lot of emotion, something that they're going to have to deal with, a lot of expectation as well, and it's just a contest that we're looking forward to.
21: In rugby, the All Blacks side to face the Springboks at Baltimore on Sunday will feature Richie Moanga starting at first five. Hooker Cody Taylor will be stand-in captain. Loose forward Ethan Blackadder and centre Anton Lennett-Brown replace injured duo Luke Jacobson and Quinn Tupaia. In tonight's NPC action, Otago host Tasman under the roof in Dunedin. The game getting underway shortly. And Christchurch will again host Super Pacific's Super Round from April the 2nd to the 4th. The Crusaders will open the weekend against the Brumbies on the Friday night. Saturday features the Chiefs and the Force, followed by the Blues and Waratahs. And the Highlanders meet the Drua on Sunday before the Hurricanes play the Reds. That's sport. I'm Tony Doe.
0: The Hats Dunedin weather with Wells Plant and Funland. Springtime means gardening time, so get planting with Wells. Mainly fine, but a few showers developing. We've got strong westerly winds at times, at 6, the overnight low. Tomorrow, partly cloudy, chance of a shower with strong westerlies.
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It is the hits, TGIF. Bryn with you right through until midnight. I hope you've had a great Friday and a great week. What have you got on for the weekend? You can text in 4487. Perhaps you're going to be one of the first to try the new Auckland City Rail Link on Sunday. The first services start Sunday morning. It was officially opened today. The hits. Rah, rah.

So it's Dunedin with Callum and P, and Pete Dakin in for the next couple of days, giving you more chances to get in the draw to see Olivia Dean live in concert. Her sold-out concert, the only way to get there is listening to us. We've got concert tickets, flights and accommodation. Pete Dakin here from 6am tomorrow morning on the Hits Dunedin.

It is the Hits. It's been so cool today seeing so many people out and about wearing their Waz jersey, their Waz colours to work, showing their support. The Warriors taking on the Dolphins in tomorrow's NRL qualifying final at Mount Smart. Up the Waz!

0: Oh, it's a banger from Nelly Furtado and Timbaland, Promiscuous. Did a quick Google search. That came out 20 years ago, that song, 2006. And I still love it. Hope you're having a lovely Friday night. The hits with Bryn everywhere on iHeartRadio. Look, the spring sniffles might not just be hay fever. Health New Zealand is warning winter bugs like flu, which is spreading, you know, the old influenza, spreading around the country at the moment. RSV and strep throat are still doing the rounds too. So knowing your allergy triggers can help. Of course, keeping your home dry and ventilated is also a good thing, and keeping up with your immunisations. The Red Hot Chili Peppers, have got them coming up, and Shaboozy next. You're on The Hits.
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5: All the songs you love. I came in like a wrecking ball. They all play here. Well, it's 3 a.m., I must be lonely. From the 90s till now. Love the hits.

0: Maya, you're on the Hits with Bryn on your Friday night. A bit of disruption at Auckland Airport's domestic terminal this morning. Hundreds of passengers had to be evacuated after an electrical burning smell was traced to a battery bank. I feel like we get quite complacent with these battery banks. This is why, you know, you're encouraged to have them in your carry-on luggage, not your checked-in baggage, just in case they do catch on fire. But yeah, also flying out on a Friday morning is typically pretty busy because, you know, it's, you know, getting ready for the weekend. So no doubt would have been very disruptive for passengers this morning. S Club 7 coming up and Drax Project after 8. You're on the Hits.
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That is the Hits with Bryn on your Friday night. I hope you've got a nice weekend planned, maybe a bit of R&R. Maybe it's a busy one. You've got kids' sport tomorrow, maybe a birthday celebration. Are you going to watch the Warriors tomorrow night at Mount Smart? A sold-out game, their qualifying final against the Dolphins. It's going to be electric, I reckon. Here's Hosier, the Hits.

This is a Hits Dunedin with Callum and P. And Pete Dakin in for the next couple of days, giving you more chances to get in the draw to see Olivia Dean live in concert. Her sold-out concert, the only way to get there is listening to us. We've got concert tickets, flights and accommodation. Pete Dakin here from 6am tomorrow morning on the Hits Dunedin.

0: It is a hit.
1: Big changes at Lotto this weekend. There is a must-win $10 million tomorrow night. And then from next week, they're adding more Powerballs, going from 10 up to 14. They're calling this good news, saying it means more winners on average. Except they also quietly mention your odds of actually winning just got worse.

0: He's timeless, eh? Lenny Kravitz again. It is the hits. Big welcome to Jennifer Lawrence, who has finally joined Instagram. And she's laid down the law straight away. Her message basically says, if anyone says anything negative, anything mean, she's out immediately. Which I feel like that's how most people should treat social media. If you see something mean on there, just quit. And maybe you have recently quit a social media platform because you just thought, you know what, I don't need this negativity in my life. Text in on 4487. Or maybe you, like J-Law, have just joined Instagram for the first time. How's that been for you? Do you regret joining straight away? Third Eye Blind coming up. Olivia Day next. It is The Hits.
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0: On your smart speaker and everywhere on iHeartRadio, you're on the hits with Bryn. Good news for rugby fans down south. Super Round is officially heading back to Christchurch next year. That's the weekend where all the Super Rugby teams descend on one city for a big footy takeover. And you know, Christchurch is booming at the moment. Fantastic new stadium. And just a great vibe around the city. So yeah, Super Round returning to Christchurch next year, going to be great. Natasha Bedingfield coming up in a Kiwi hit to LAB next. You're on the hits.
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9: In this update, Labor is slamming the government's health track record and suggesting a specific emergency department has been called feral. The audience at a grey power debate in Auckland heckled National MP Dan Bedwa on the state of the health system as he talked of record investment. Labor MP Shannon Halbert told the audience North Shore Hospital has been seen as an absolute nightmare.
10: Elderly patients lying in corridors, some in soiled beds, because of the chronic understaffing.
9: The hospital declared a state of emergency 2 weeks ago due to overcrowding. The Opportunity Party has released a suite of justice policies focused on preventing crime and rehabilitating offenders. It's tweaked National's Tough on Crime slogan to name its approach Smart on Crime. It would extend eligibility for Te Pai Oranga, which allows low-level offences to be dealt with outside the courts, and also supports legalising recreational cannabis. The party wants to expand youth mentoring and parenting courses to prevent offending before it starts. Social Development Minister Louise Upston denies 30,000 benefits were accidentally cut because the government rushed legislation. A gap in the law passed under urgency last year meant thousands incorrectly lost their winter energy payment and backlogs saw some main benefits stopped. MSD has paid more than $2.5 million in arrears. Upston says the issue is the winter energy payments weren't considered in the policy payments.
11: So when the issue was raised, people said, well, is the legislation correct? Are we applying it correctly? The answer was yes.
9: Trains start plying the tracks of Auckland's brand spanking new City Rail Link this weekend, and the mayor says he hopes lessons from the years-long process stick. Aucklanders can start boarding services on the $5.5 billion underground network from Sunday. Wayne Brown says it will make a real difference to getting around the city. He says there'll be time for reflection after the excitement of the ribbon cutting.
12: I want to concentrate on the lessons to be learned from this project so we don't continue to repeat these cost overruns on our big transport projects.
9: That's news. In sport, rugby, Beauden Barrett is in line for his first test match minutes of the year, more than 2 months into the season. The 144 test veteran has been named on the bench for the fourth and final test against the Springboks, having not been required in the first 6 tests of coach Dave Rennie's tenure. Rennie has gone without playmaking cover on his bench this year, but says now is the right time with Barrett alongside Rico Ioane.
13: Obviously with Rico on the bench, he covers midfield and outside back, KP covering 9, and it gives us a chance to have a genuine 10-15 cover if we lost someone. It's been tough for Beauden. He's sat on the sidelines for the first 6 tests of the year.
9: And for those wondering, KP is halfback Kyle Preston. In NPC action, Otago have beaten Tasman in their NPC clash tonight, winning 57-33. In a 13-try exhibition, Otago came out on top, especially after a dominant 6-try second spell. In tennis, the soon-to-be women's world number one will face the woman she's overtaking in the final of the US Open. Elena Rybakina rallied to beat Coco Gauff 3-6, 6-4, 6-4 in the semis, setting up a decider with defending champ Arina Sabalenka. She says it was important to remain calm after losing the first set. That's sport. I'm Tony Doe.
2: The Hits, Dunedin weather with Wells Plant and Funland. Springtime means gardening time, so get planting with Wells. Mainly fine, but a few showers developing. We've got strong westerly winds at times, at 6, the overnight low. Tomorrow, partly cloudy, chance of a shower with strong westerlies.
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It is the Hits Nights. Brand new Practical Magic 2 movie came out yesterday. A great one to watch over the weekend. I've got a double pass to win right now. All you need to do is text MAGIC to 4487. Go in the draw to win that double pass. Yeah. 2 to win tonight. The Hits.

It is the hits. Have you checked out the brand new Kmart store in Auckland's Westgate yet? The biggest Kmart in the country. It opened yesterday. It's also a 24-hour store, so maybe if you want to do some late-night shopping, go ahead. It's got a new look, a new flow. The checkouts are now at the front of the store instead of in the middle. Here's Imagine Dragons, the hits.

0: Coterie, lay your head. It's a locals only track on the hits. Today marks 25 years since the terror attacks in New York on the World Trade Center, an event that took the lives of close to 3,000 people. And a lot of us remember what we were doing that day. I was very young, but I still remember watching the news. You couldn't escape it. It was on every channel, the coverage of the 9/11 attacks. 343 of New York's firefighters died. And here in New Zealand, firefighters have been marking the anniversary by climbing Auckland Sky Tower in honour of those who never made it out. So you're definitely a moment worth pausing on tonight. Backstreet Boys coming up and Alex Warren next. You're on the hits.
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3: The most manly smell, according to P, in brackets, also finds it a bit of a turn on, is liniment.
4: Oh, yes. Seriously.
3: Got a bit awkward the other day at the gym early morning. A guy got on the treadmill beside me and he had a bit of a rub up of liniment. And I thought,

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0: TGIF, am I right? It is the Hits with Bryn on your Friday night. A big one tomorrow with the Waz taking on the Dolphins in the qualifying final at Mount Smart. Today, wear it for the Waz Day with people all around the country pulling on their Warriors jersey, getting in right behind the team ahead of their qualifying final. So if you haven't managed to pop a jersey on yet, dig it out of the wardrobe, iron out the creases if you're feeling fancy. Let's get around the Waz. Linkin Park coming up and Miles Smith after 10. You're on the Hits.
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19: In this update, Labor is revealing further pieces of its immigration policy puzzle. The party is campaigning on doubling how long it takes migrants to be eligible for permanent residency from 2 years to 4. In government, it would also aim to tie immigration levels to match the limits of workforce and infrastructure. Spokesman Phil Twyford says a refugee policy is also on its way.
4: It's currently 1,500 a year refugees to come from some of the worst trouble spots around the world. We think there are some things that can be done to improve the way we help refugees resettle here.
19: Labor has slammed the government's health track record, suggesting a specific emergency department has been called feral. A crowd at a Grey Power debate in Auckland heckled National MP Dan Bidois on the state of the health system as he talked of record investment. Labour MP Shannon Halbert told the audience North Shore Hospital has been seen as an absolute nightmare.
13: Elderly patients lying in corridors, some in soiled beds, because of the chronic understaffing.
19: ACT candidate Paul Henry is giving his take on a rowdy public meeting which saw a podcaster arrested. Big Hairy Network podcast host Mike Bennett was removed from the ACT party event in Dunedin after repeatedly heckling the ex-broadcaster. Henry says behaviour is definitely getting worse and people are putting up with disruptions, jeers, unpleasant language and intimidation.
20: If it continues to get exponentially worse, I do worry whether it is going to really affect democracy.
19: The police watchdog has validated a police finding clearing Commissioner Richard Chambers over claims of criminal misconduct. In December, a former partner accused Chambers of stalking and digital surveillance and a historical sexual assault. Claudia O'Neill reports.
21: Police found no evidence to support prosecution over the claims, nor of sexual offending alleged by the woman in a later police interview. The Independent Police Conduct Authorities found police followed all lines of inquiry impartially and reached the only reasonable outcome. Chambers has welcomed the findings and says he's getting on with his job.
19: That's news. In sport, Rugby League Warriors coach Andrew Webster has welcomed forward Jackson Ford onto the bench for the weekend's preliminary final against the Dolphins in Auckland. Ford has made a full recovery from a torn pectoral muscle suffered in June. Webster says he'll make a difference.
22: He was voted the best player in the competition before he hurt himself and probably should have played Sarah Origin. So he's a welcome return for finals, but we've also still got a good five or six quality NRL players not playing this week.
19: In rugby, Otago have beaten Tasman in their NPC clash tonight, winning 57-33. In a 13-try exhibition, Otago came out on top, especially after a dominant 4-try second spell. And Super Pacific boss Jack Mesley is relieved Christchurch will host next year's Super Round. All 10 teams will play in the city during the first weekend of April. Mesley says other parties were interested, but the 2026 venue deserved an encore.
23: That was always our first preference and our priority, and we're extremely thankful to both the city and the New Zealand government for backing it to bring it back.
19: That's sport. I'm Tony Doe.
0: The Hits, Dunedin weather with Wohl's Plant and Funland. Springtime means gardening time, so get planting with Wohl's. Mainly fine, but a few showers developing. We've got strong westerly winds at times, at 6 the overnight low. Tomorrow, partly cloudy, chance of a shower with strong westerlies.
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The Hits Nights with Bryn. Getting quite late now. How are you? Happy Friday. I love this one. It turns out New Zealand's biggest lightsaber group is in Palmerston North. Members say it's basically turned into a whole community. One member put it perfectly. You go along for the lightsabers, but you end up finding your family. How sweet. Here's Ellie Goulding. Hiya.

This is a Hits Dunedin with Callum and P. And Pete Dakin in for the next couple of days, giving you more chances to get in the draw to see Olivia Dean live in concert. Her sold-out concert, the only way to get there is listening to us. We've got concert tickets, flights and accommodation. Pete Dakin here from 6am tomorrow morning on the Hits Dunedin.

Here on the Hits, I've got one more double pass to win tonight to the brand new Practical Magic 2 movie, which came out yesterday. A good one to visit across the weekend. Just text MAGIC to 4487 to go in the draw to win that double pass. Starring Sandra Bullock and Nicole Kidman, who return as the iconic Owen sisters. You're on the Hits.

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1: I got a new nickname today. My angel said D-A-D-A.
2: Tracks Project. This is our new single, DADA. It's a love letter to our kids. 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

0: It's the brand new song from Drax Project, D-A-D-A. Beautiful too. I caught up with them recently. You can check out my interview with the boys on our Facebook and Instagram. The hits with Bryn, a big win for the lazy among us tonight. A new study reckons just 3 minutes of really intense exercise could beat a full 90 minutes of moderate stuff. Only 3 minutes, which is basically one song. So instead of an hour and a half on the treadmill, apparently you could just go absolutely flat out for 3 minutes and then call it a day, which actually sounds way better. Pearl Jam is coming up. I've got Sam Fender and Olivia Dean next. You're on The Hits.
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0: Friday night. You're on the Hits with Brenna. I hope you're well. I was back in the kitchen this afternoon trying to make my own jam, which is something I've never done before. And I found a recipe online for like a healthy jam. So I put some frozen mixed berries into a pot, some water, some honey, and some chia seeds, which will hopefully help bring it all together into a jammy texture. I've put the mixture into some jam jars in the fridge. So hopefully when I get home, it's all nice and sticky and jammy. I've had a bit of a mare in the kitchen this week. I mentioned on the show last night that I tried to make some bran muffins, but I forgot to put an egg in with the wet ingredients to sort of bind it all together. And the texture came out a bit funny. They still taste good, though. Britney Spears coming up and Lola Young after 11. You're on the Hits.
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4: In this update, treaty lawyer Roimata Smale has weighed in on the latest attack on the Waitangi Tribunal, saying it was always intended to hold the Crown to account. Actors campaigning on abolishing it once final claims predating September 2008 are resolved. It would also end its jurisdiction over Crown policy and conduct. But treaty lawyer Smale says looking at contemporary issues was the tribunal's first job when it was set up in 1975.
12: It was only a decade later that it could start to look at older historical breaches of Te Tiriti, and that was really important as the Crown started its work on treaty settlements.
4: Labor has attacked New Zealand First's approach to immigration as Winston Peters calls for tougher deportation rules. His party is campaigning on widening the criteria for deporting criminals who aren't citizens. It wants a two-year amnesty during which overstayers can self-deport, but if they don't, they'll be sent home and not allowed another visa. Labour immigration spokesman Phil Twyford says the New Zealand First stance is divisive.
13: New Zealand First have chosen to campaign on a platform of attacking migrants and attacking migration, and it's toxic.
4: The country's oldest voters aren't holding back about the issues that matter most to them after hearing from party representatives at a Grey Power event.
14: The evasion of the poverty in New Zealand was a problem with the speakers, especially with the National Party member. That is an issue and it's just being swept under the carpet.
15: I don't think the current Minister of Education is on the right track. She's diverted off it somehow.
16: That was interesting what the Opportunity Party said about business needs longer term goals, and if they're going to invest in things that are going to help our emissions, they need to know that we're not going to have chopping and changing of policy.
4: Social Development and Child Poverty Reduction Minister Louise Upston will lead the government's moves in response to findings on the disappearance of Tom Phillips' three children. They were found when police shot Phillips nearly 4 years after he disappeared with them into dense Waikato bush. The findings of an inquiry into the disappearance have returned but aren't yet public. That's news. In sport, rugby league, the Newcastle Knights lead the South Sydney Rabbitohs 10-6 at half-time in their elimination final. The winner of this match will play the loser of the Warriors-Dolphins game. Meanwhile, Dolphins coach Christian Wolf is expecting another tight affair with the Warriors in what's the club's first ever finals match. The two regular season games between the sides were decided by 2 points, the Warriors winning in April while the Dolphins were victorious in June. Speaking after their captain's run today, Wolf says it's going to be a cracker at Mount Smart tomorrow.
17: We know it's going to be fast. We know it's going to be physical. We know there's going to be a lot of energy from the opposition, a lot of emotion, something that they're going to have to deal with, a lot of expectation as well, and it's just a contest that we're looking forward to.
4: In rugby, the All Blacks side to face the Springboks at Baltimore on Sunday will feature Richie Moanga starting at first five, with hooker Cody Taylor as stand-in captain. Loose forward Ethan Blackadder and centre Anton Lennett-Brown replace injured duo Luke Jacobson and Quinn Tupaia. And in tonight's NPC action, Otago have beaten Tasman by 57-33. That's sport. I'm Tony Doe.
0: The Hits, Dunedin weather with Woles Plant and Funland. Springtime means gardening time, so get planting with Woles. Mainly fine, but a few showers developing. We've got strong westerly winds at times, at 6 the overnight low. Tomorrow, partly cloudy, chance of a shower with strong westerlies.
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19: But I

Yeah, that's got to be my favourite Somba song. It is the Hits Nights everywhere on iHeartRadio. We're proud to welcome back Somba to NZ next year. He's playing at Spark Arena Auckland Tuesday the 27th of April. 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Here's the Black Eyed Peas. The

This is The Hits, Dunedin with Callum and P. And Pete Dakin in for the next couple of days, giving you more chances to get in the draw to see Olivia Dean live in concert. Her sold-out concert, the only way to get there is listening to us. We've got concert tickets, flights and accommodation. Pete Dakin here from 6am tomorrow morning on The Hits, Dunedin.

It is a hit. If you're heading to Auckland for the weekend, it's going to be a busy one. Mount Smart going to be packed tomorrow night. Sold out game. The qualifying final, the Waz versus the Dolphins, 6:05 kickoff. And then Sunday, Auckland City Rail Link, the first trains start to run Sunday morning. It was officially open today with the ribbon cutting. Gautier, the hits. Now and then I think of when we were together. Like when you said you felt so happy you could die. I told myself that you were

0: Big hit from Green Day, Boulevard of Broken Dreams. I love that song. I love Green Day. We should play more of them, I reckon. Hey, that is Friday Night Done and Dusted. I hope you've had a wonderful week and you've got a lovely, relaxing weekend on the cards. If not, maybe you're busy. You've got an anniversary or a birthday celebration. Maybe you've just got a lot of sport to watch this weekend. Yeah, there's going to be the Waz tomorrow night, All Blacks on Sunday morning. We've got some F1 Monday with the Spanish Grand Prix. Liam Lawson racing for Red Bull again. Oh my goodness, so much sport on. Alanis Morissette is coming up and Alex Warren next. Enjoy your weekend. You're on The Hits.
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1: Hey, it's not often I say this. You've inspired me.
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1: I know. Ryan and I are organising a date night because I gave you a hard time about not going on one with your husband BJ for a long time. 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
2: How do you think chat will go when BJ and I finally went out for a date? 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I was like, so, God, the lights in here are good, aren't
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13: In this update, the US president is remembering the victims of the 9/11 terrorist attacks as 25th anniversary events take place today. Donald Trump is attending a remembrance ceremony at the Pentagon, honouring the 184 people who were killed when American Airlines Flight 77 crashed into the building. Trump says the victims will never be forgotten.
14: With the events of that morning, 2,977 beautiful souls were ripped from our world, and many more died in the weeks and years after.
13: A family violence support organisation says there's still a major barrier in employers' responses to family violence. A Women's Refuge report shows employers have significantly improved their response since domestic violence leave was introduced in 2018. Shine's Mira Tates says employers can still ask for proof when making a decision on family violence leave.
15: We know that it's really unsafe to do that for a lot of people because people may not have any proof apart from their word.
13: That's news. To sport, in Newcastle have marched into week two of the NRL finals, beating the South Sydney Rabbitohs 20-10 at Alliance Stadium. The Knights will now face the loser of the Warriors-Dolphins clash. Anton Lennett-Brown can feel the performance the All Blacks desire building as they try to bounce back in Baltimore. He'll start at centre for the first time in a test this year when he runs out in the fourth and final match against the Springboks on Sunday. Lennett-Brown believes the three tests could have gone either way.
3: I think we can all see it comes down to small margins. Last two tests, I've had the rubber of the green. They'll probably say the same thing about Ellis Park, even though we end up winning by a big margin. It really was small margins, so we expect nothing less this weekend.
13: That's sport. I'm Kalia Strong.
16: We apologise in advance.
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18: Good morning, Saturday morning. Jono, Ben and Megan back with you on the Hits. Good luck to the Warriors tonight. Up the Waz.
19: Next, Reagan, the Australian breakdancer. Was her husband too supportive? Someone said toxic
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19: Positivity.
18: 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We'll find out more next on the Hits.

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2: Ray Gunn, the documentary about the Australian breakdancer who was at the Olympics and then ended up sort of being the centre of worldwide mockery after she sort of came out and bounced around like a kangaroo. There's a documentary on Netflix about her.
3: Right before the Olympics, I went to my therapist, panicked. She was like, what's the worst that could happen? The whole world could laugh at me. She's like, do you think that's reasonable? I was like, oh no.
2: So, yeah, poor thing. Did feel sorry about the fallout. Sorry for her with the fallout.
4: Didn't deserve that, you know. And other times where people haven't done well in the Olympics, we've kind of embraced them, you know, and gone good on them.
2: Eric the eel who couldn't swim.
4: Yeah. You made a really good point, Megan.
5: Yeah, I was about to do it again. We embraced the men. But then she's a woman, isn't she?
4: Sadly, you might be right in that case. Yeah. I was like, why do we not embrace it? And say, good on her for getting out there and doing it, you know?
2: Yeah,
4: like if a dad was out there doing those dances, you know, the dad, you know,
5: he's doing his best. It's funny.
4: Doing the sprinkler, he's doing the kangaroo, you know.
2: It's a really good point. Yeah. All right, the thing with that documentary is the whole way through, she's going to like these, I don't know if they're qualifiers, but sort of getting practice in at breakdancing tournaments around the world. And she's like, these people are really good. And at no point did anything go, hey, I could pull out of this. Because she had a really supportive partner, and that's what we're talking about. Was he too supportive?
4: Yeah, did he? He was super. Yeah, he said she did great. He was so proud of her, which is awesome. But was he too supportive?
5: What about her coach?
4: He was the coach.
5: Oh, yeah. I see.
4: He became the coach. He was a sort of advisor for the Australian breaker, but didn't have too much to do with her.
5: How did she qualify?
4: She did actually qualify and won some tournaments. Yeah,
2: she did it legitimately.
4: Yeah.
5: Well, then, who's he to say anything?
4: Yeah,
5: you know,
2: that's right. I mean, that can be the danger of unconditional love. Is sometimes there need to be conditions. Those conditions are that you can tell your partner, your spouse, when hey, maybe you shouldn't do that. Lisa, what do you think?
6: Happy New Year,
2: Lise. Yeah. Show catchphrase. Okay, if you've got a partner, are you telling them brutal honesty, or are you you're supporting them no matter what?
6: To be honest, which is ironic, our family value is honesty, so we are very big on telling the truth. And we've got a toddler, and even when we want to tell a wee white lie to him, we look at each other and we're like, "Got to be honest." And it's hard, but it's you don't want to be embarrassed in front of the world.
4: Yeah. So, okay.
6: I think for me, honesty is the key one. And if I'm honest, I actually only called to weigh in because I really love Olivia Day.
4: Yeah, okay.
2: I thought you really are honest.
4: You're too honest. And I'll tell you what, I'll be honest. We'll put you on the draw for Olivia Day.
6: I'm so stoked. We need a date night.
2: And I'll be honest, I feel manipulated and played.
6: Sorry, I still weighed in.
4: You did. And it was good points. It was good
2: content.
4: Points.
2: Good content, okay. Right, Lisa.
4: You're in the draw. Hold the line. We'll grab your details.
2: And Gemma, good morning to you.
7: Good morning.
4: Do you want to go to Olivia Dean firstly?
7: Yes.
4: Okay, all right, good honesty.
2: Brutal honesty.
4: And honesty about your partner.
7: I think that it's really good to be supportive, but sometimes it's a bit uncomfortable to be honest, but it's probably more important to be honest so that they, just like you were talking about, don't make a fool of themselves.
2: There's ways to deliver the honesty. I know, I'm sure you and Ben, Megan, you, because doing creative things, you come up with ideas and run past stuff your partners and, you know, Jen, my wife's very honest. Not like brutal honesty. I can just tell when she's silent after I've said something. I'll be like, okay, we're not going to do that. That's a terrible idea, you know?
5: I tend to disagree.
2: You say support?
5: Yeah. Because I'm just like, no, but I'm just like, well, who are you to say if something's embarrassing? And you should know that, Ben.
4: Yeah.
5: Because you do that kind of stuff all the time.
4: Well, I embrace the embarrassment. But, people like to do that.
2: Follow your dreams. But some people shouldn't. Some people should not follow their dreams, Megan.
4: Here's another dream.
5: And, like, you have to be careful you're not getting into territory where you think they're embarrassing to you or are they embarrassing themselves, you know?
4: Okay. All right.
5: Like, if they really want to do something, let them do that and be there for the fallout.
2: Mate, that's the sort of mindset that hinges up having you bouncing around like a kangaroo at the Olympics.
5: But you know what? It's more on society for being as awful as we were than it is on her and her husband.
4: All right.
2: Shush my filthy
4: mouth. Thank you so much for your texts and calls. Jono.

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1: On the hits.
2: I got a panicked text from my husband. So I obviously work in the mornings. He does the drop-off with our little kids, who are 5 and 3, but they're still in car seats. And herein lies the issue. I was borrowing a little zippy car, and so I put the car seats in my car to take them for a spin at the weekend. We usually keep them in one car. There's a dedicated, like, big family car that they stay in.
3: But I've driven it. I've driven it. I've driven them to school before.
2: Yeah.
3: When we were there at your house for the morning. So, yeah, no, it's a good family wagon, that one.
2: Full of crumbs, full of toys. But that is the car that
3: you'll clean it up in 7 years.
2: Yeah. And I took the car seats out and I put them in this little car. And so when I left for work yesterday morning, it's dark. Like, I got in the car, didn't turn around or anything, and just drove into work. I didn't even think about it until at 8 o'clock, when my husband's going to do drop off, and he gets to the car and all he sees is the crumbs. There is no car seats.
3: He's like, geez, this thing needs a clean. But anyway, more importantly, how am I getting the kids to school?
2: Yeah, no car seats.
3: And does he text you?
2: He did, yeah. He's like, hey, you took the car seats to work. I was like, oh, which is pointless, because at that point I can't do anything about it. I just felt bad.
3: Good. Yeah, that's what he wants you to do. that was the reason.
2: That was the intent. So he had to call around the lovely people in our neighbourhood, and one car seat got borrowed, another kid got in another car. They did a split, like, drop off.
3: Oh, you inconvenienced the entire neighbourhood.
2: Pretty much. But our neighbourhood's very good like that. But he was just, like, in an absolute flap. But also, like, he's not going to work or anything.
3: So. chuck that on there.
4: Yeah, just a little dig.
3: If this was the 90s or 80s, you'd chuck him in the back of a ute tray.
2: Yeah.
3: No questions asked.
2: I said to my mum, I was like, well, how did you get me home from the hospital? And she's like, oh, you just put it in like a little, you're in like a little basket thing in the back seat. What if...
3: Chili bin.
2: God, it's amazing we're all here.
4: I know.
2: How did we not fly through a windscreen?
4: Yeah.
2: But anyway.
4: They were a little bit relaxed back then, weren't they?
3: We were relaxed, yeah. I'm sure we'd lost some good people along the way.
4: Yeah.
3: But we don't like to reflect on those.
2: No.
3: So 0800 The Hits, what did you drive off with? That's what you want to know?
2: Yeah. Some people have to do the... drive the wheelie bins down a very long driveway, right? They attach the wheelie bins to a driveway.
4: Oh, they've seen people do that, yeah.
2: Has anyone actually driven to work
4: and just
2: one
4: kept
2: of those?
4: Going, you know?
3: Jeez, you must have a really long driveway if you forgot your wheelie bin from leaving your house to the end of your driveway.
4: And sometimes you see people that drive off on social media where they put the petrol bowser, you know, filling up the car and then forget to take it out and just drive off as well.
2: We've got lots on our mind.
4: Yeah, you know? I guess you're right.
3: So 800 The Hits. We've stayed at a holiday house, and there was an hour and a half driving home and I got a call. It's like, hey, the next people, they can't find the keys to the house.
4: Oh.
3: And I looked down and they were, and you're thinking, what are all the options apart from turning around?
2: Yeah.
3: It's like, can these people cancel their holiday? Can they smash a window? And you work through all those. You try and blame other people.
2: Yeah.
3: And then you eventually have to turn the car around and just swear at yourself for 90 minutes as you're driving back.
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1: On the hits.
2: What you drove off with?
1: Yesterday morning I drove off with the car seats. Obviously came to work here. Can't leave. And so my husband had to sort out drop off with the kids.
3: Yeah, she knows if she leaves it, we'll give her 2 hours of grief on the radio and it's just not worth the pain, is
1: also,
3: it?
1: Also, like, it's fine going home, but I'll never get back. There's
2: no, not thinking. I did the other day, I was going home to drop the family off, yeah. and then I gave them the keys to open the door, and then I drove off, you know, hadn't turned off the ignition, and drove off because the keys, and then got to the place that I stopped, turned off the car, and then came back out, and I'm like,
1: they've
2: got the
1: no.
2: key, they've got the car key and everything as well.
3: Does the car just keep going without the fob in it?
2: Yeah, a slight little beeping at the start, which I sort of ignore.
1: Oh, yeah, I was going to say, it usually beeps and it's like, no
2: just
1: key detected.
2: I thought I was reversing and all sorts of stuff going on.
3: Through the beeping.
2: Yeah, you
1: no
2: through
1: key
2: that.
1: Detected. You're like, oh.
2: Didn't ignore all those signs.
3: Even if it was just saying it on the screen, it was like, where's the key? You're like,
2: I don't know. The car's just complaining about something. So, yeah,
3: They really do make it easy for us nowadays and we still manage to screw it up.
2: I know how I did that.
3: Kayla. Good morning to you. Happy New Year.
4: Happy New Year.
3: Alrighty. You drove off with what?
4: I didn't drive off, but we went to Auckland. My daughter needed a car, so we thought, oh, Auckland has cheap cars. So we went there, got the cars, but it was going to take long. So my husband said, okay, one of the daughter and you go back to New Plymouth. So we were like, okay, we're going back. We came here, reached here at about 10 o'clock night.
1: Yeah.
4: Trying to go and open the door. Oh, where's the keys?
3: Oh, oh no. Is this a Sunday night?
4: Yeah.
3: Oh.
1: Is that like a 6-hour drive?
4: And after 5 minutes, started pouring down.
3: Geez, you go through all the stages of grief, don't you?
2: Yeah.
3: How'd you get into the house, Kayla?
4: Pardon?
3: How'd you get in?
4: Oh, because all the windows up high, so we thought my daughter's one in the room would be easier. So I had to bend down. She had to climb on me. And we tried that several times. And I had to push her from the back. Through that window, she was big. She couldn't get in. I had to push her so hard for her. And
2: so
4: she
2: get in there.
4: On the other side.
3: Oh, you broke into your own house. That's good.
2: So good.
3: Good core strength from you there. Molly, morning to you. You drove off
5: morning.
3: With what?
5: Well, I drove off without. I prepaid for fuel. It was when, obviously, they weren't letting you fill up before you drove away. And I went in, paid $120 of diesel, got in the car and drove off without forgetting in the actual car.
2: Normally it's the other way. People drive off without pay. You paid.
1: Yeah. Did you manage to get the fuel? Did you go back?
5: Yeah, well, it was, they know me because I go to the same one every week. And I drove down the road and I got like halfway down the road and was like, oh my God. Turned around and luckily they'd turned off the pump and then let me fuel up when I got there.
3: Oh, that's good. They need to win the petrol companies too, don't they?
5: Yes.
3: Good on you, Molly. Appreciate that. And Cindy, we'll take one more. What happened? What did you drive off with?
6: Good morning. This was actually yesterday. I got to work after about 45 minutes in heavy traffic and I was so pleased to have gotten there on time because I had tasks to do before 9 o'clock. And I took my laptop out of my laptop bag and realised that it was my home laptop and not my work laptop.
3: It happens a lot. It happens. And like you said before, too busy. We're too busy people.
2: Yeah.
1: And laptops are such smart devices, but you need that one.
3: Yeah.
1: You can't just do it on the other one.
3: Well, thank you for your call, Cindy. Check your bag now. Have you got the right laptop?
6: No, I left it at work yesterday.
1: Oh, good call.
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7: Hey, it's not often I say this. 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
1: I beg your pardon.
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1: Mm-hmm. How do you think chat will go when BJ and I finally went out for a date?
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1: I was like, so, God, the lights in here are good, aren't
7: they? I'm going to sit down and all I'm going to do is, you won't believe what happened to PJ. Guess what PJ said today?
2: Shut up, PJ!
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1: On the Hits.
2: I get it, because I do the same thing. When you see someone that you vaguely know from somewhere, sometimes you don't really know what to say. You kind of yell out something. It happens if you see someone you might have seen on radio or TV. You know, things like that. And it's happened to us a few times over the years. A lot of people used to say, John, I've been at 10. They'd say the full name of something when they'd see us.
3: People always used to say, hello, John Campbell Live.
2: Yeah.
3: As if it was a hyphenated...
2: like for John Campbell, yeah.
1: You just yell out what you know them from.
2: Yeah, and it's, I get it. In the moment, you're not expecting it. You just sort of yell out something. I had Funny Side Up the other day, remember I was telling you about, because it's on our billboards everywhere at the moment and bus stops. So we're Funny Side Up. They're like, hey, Funny Side Up. You're like, hey, how you doing?
1: People always like to yell radio stations that I'm not on
2: that's,
1: at me.
2: Yeah.
1: That's fun.
2: Yeah.
3: People might think, because there's three of us on the billboard, that our names are Funny Side and Up.
2: Yeah, well, they're true. Yeah, you know, you're right.
3: You're one of them.
2: One of Funny Side Up. But yesterday I was walking through the mall and it was just after school time, a lot of kids around the mall when I was walking through with my daughters, they're always like, oh, this is the time my ops are here. The little people that are from other schools, they're going to not going to run into them. Like, you don't
1: my
2: know these
1: ops.
2: People. It's all about the ops there. It's the way the Gen Z say it.
1: Opposition.
2: Yeah. Like, as a joke. There's so many ops at the mall. I'm like, whatever, mate. Just go on.
3: There's nothing more horrific than having to be with your parents after school time.
2: That's the main reason. It's just hanging out with me. Any excuse.
3: Poppy's worst nightmare. If anyone from her school is, I was like, well, do you know them? She's like, no.
2: But like I was saying, they roll with it. I'm like, come on, we're rolling with it. But I got, yo, TikTok yelled out at me. And everyone was like, yeah, TikTok. And I've never had that before, like on my whole TikTok. Like, I was like, this is the weirdest thing. And it caused quite a commotion because it was a whole group of guys. And my daughters are like, oh, my God, what is happening right now? And I was like, yo, TikTok. And I was like, well, I'm not actually TikTok. Like, I've done a couple of videos that have been on TikTok.
1: That's your identifying feature now.
2: But I've never had that before, like TikTok as a,
1: So did I'm you like, yell out, yeah, I'm also on the radio. Do you know what that is? You could listen.
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2: 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Maybe next time I should respond with that. Yeah, right, Megan.
1: Please,
2: yeah,
1: I'll do
2: that. Just get the radio out there. Yo, radio.
0: He's dressed like his teenage daughter.
4: Dad, please take it off. It's so embarrassing.
0: He's even tried talking like it.
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16: In this update, Americans are commemorating the 25th anniversary of the terror attacks on September 11. Events marking the 9/11 attacks are being held across the United States. Nearly 3,000 people were killed after four commercial planes were hijacked and crashed in three US locations, including the World Trade Center's Twin Towers. In New York City, after the reading of names, a moment of silence was observed, acknowledging the thousands who have since died from injuries and diseases linked to the event. A view, the City Rail Link will be worth every penny as it opens tomorrow. The first services on the $5.5 billion rail upgrade will depart tomorrow morning. Former Transport Minister and Auckland Business Chamber Chief Executive Simon Bridges says it's been like a Christmas. It's been a long time coming. Bridges says it will be a transformational project.
17: We will feel like a first-class international city that I think we deserve to be.
16: That's news. To sports, and All Blacks midfielder Anton Lennett-Brown is demanding a Baltimore backlash as his side tries to avoid a series loss to South Africa. Lennett-Brown, who will start at centre tomorrow, says everyone can see they're improving, but they need to get the results.
18: I think we've been building nicely, but we've got to put results on the board. The last two, you know, haven't been what the jersey requires, so this game this weekend's extremely important to this group.
16: England have dismissed Pakistan for 449 in their second innings in the third test in Birmingham. They now trail by 130 runs and have to bat again. Newcastle march into week two of the NRL finals, beating South Sydney 20-10. That's sport. I'm Kalia Strong.
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2: You're on The Hits, Jono, Ben and Megan, on your Saturday morning next. Well, Megan, you got scammed during the week.
1: Yeah, people took money from me. It was during one of our shows. Yeah. A flurry of texts from some scammers.
3: Thankfully, there wasn't much money to take given your spending habits. But how you can stop yourself from being scammed next, we'll talk to Sean from NetSafe.
2: It is The Hits.

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1: On the hits.
2: I got a flurry of texts that was my bank asking for the code when you do like a large deposit. And I could just see every text that was coming through, the denominations of money would go lower and lower and lower until they finally got $150 out of my credit card.
3: Until they realised your ass was broke.
2: Yeah, that credit card's maxed out, girlfriend.
3: It must be like when you go fishing and you're like, this is a really big fish. And you pull it up and it's like just a bit of seaweed.
4: Yeah.
3: Wins and losses in the scam game, I imagine. But Sean Lyons, he is the Chief Online Safety Officer at NedSafe, and he joins us right now. Happy New Year to you, Sean Lyons.
5: Thank you very much.
4: Throwing you a little bit by the Happy New Year.
3: It's our show catchphrase.
4: You must hear about this. Every day it feels like someone somewhere is getting scammed in New Zealand.
5: Well, it's more than every day. It's multiple times every day. 15,000 or so last year reported to us, and we know that that's just a small drop in the ocean. A lot of people get scammed and don't ever talk about it because they feel like they're silly, they're stupid, and it's nothing to do with the people on the other end.
4: We're not technically doing things wrong in that case, right?
5: No, absolutely not. And you know, the thing is that the majority of people will, most of the transactions they have, nothing will ever go wrong. But there are people out there. They'll do it by putting pressure on people in order to do these things. So it is not about what we do. It's about what they're doing.
3: How do they actually get your credit card details, Sean? Are they purchasing them from the dark web, or what's happening?
5: That's what one of the mechanisms that's out there, that we see or we hear about data leaks every now and again, and those things end up out there for sale. But also, people get tricked into giving over their credit card details. There's a lot of scams out there that are just out there to harvest information from you. So you end up with a phone call or a text or something, and all they're looking for is a date of birth, or they're looking for your address, or they're looking for a credit card number. If they're not taking money at the time, you think, okay, there was nothing in that. But there are people out there just harvesting information that then gets used to scam you later on. So but there are lots of ways people can end up losing their credit cards.
2: I heard of one where they call you and just ask inane details, but that they were actually using your voice so they could then recreate your voice. Is that true?
5: There was certainly one. It didn't happen much over here because we didn't have too many of the sort of voice print bank accounts. But there were certainly countries where they used your voice to identify you to get into your own bank account. And then I don't hear so much of that anymore. And I think the banks have sort of taken away those voice recognitions because of it, because it has become too easy to get a voice print of somebody and then synthesize.
3: What is the best thing you can do to protect yourself?
5: It's going to sound really, really silly, but the best thing you can do to protect yourself in these things is stop and breathe. The one thing that the scammers do more than anything, and just about across any type of scam, from credit cards to romance scams to bank impersonations, the thing they do is they push and they pressurize you. They generally will, whatever their story will be, there'll be something about it that means you've got to act now. When someone's telling you, I can see the money flying out your account, you need to give me your login details now, that's a really tough thing to resist. But it is to resist and say, actually, I'm gonna stop, I'm going to end this call, I'm going to delete this email, and I'm going to get in touch with my bank or the government or whoever it is that's supposedly on the phone. Or I'm going to stop and talk to my family, my partner, somebody I work with, someone who's not as emotionally attached, but just taking that time to put the ball back in your court, not in theirs, and just take that time to think, how likely is what's going on actually really true?
4: Okay, so Megan, you're doing anything wrong.
2: Yeah, no, and also, do you think it's a good idea to like max out your credit card so that they actually can't take any money?
4: Because that was a good thing for Megan. She didn't have much money in hers.
2: Yeah.
5: We're going to add that to our list of things you need to do for the future, Megan, because that's really worked
2: Perfect.
5: Well.
3: Yeah, that's good. Well, she's hacked them. She's hacked the hackers, mate.
0: Jono, Ben and Megan's
1: Weekend Breakfast
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1: On the hits.
2: Well, you agreed for a fun-sounding girls' weekend away in Queenstown, right?
1: With my new adult friends, yeah. I was like, oh my God, they've invited me for a girls' weekend in Queenstown. I'm thinking onsen, I'm thinking like wines, you know, all that kind of stuff.
2: Oh, they've got the wines.
1: Yeah. But
3: After they've run a marathon.
1: Yeah, so they're all going for the Queenstown Marathon, and I've been sent a registration. I'm like, no, that's not for me.
3: Sounds like a job for Marathon Maddie McLean, yeah. Our afternoon host.
2: Yeah,
3: he would have a girls' weekend away with Maddie, running marathons. He would have a blast.
1: He can come and take my registration.
3: So, what do you regret signing up for? We've got Stacey with us. Happy New Year to you, Stacey.
4: Yeah, Happy New Year. Hey,
3: man. Yeah, that's the show catchphrase. All right, what do you regret signing up for, Stacey?
4: Getting married at 22, too young.
2: Oh, I regret signing up for that.
3: Shout out to Stacey's wife, who he's still with.
4: Yeah.
2: Oh, so if you did it all again, you'd say basically it was too soon.
4: Yeah, no, we broke up a year after.
3: After the wedding?
4: Yeah. So after the wedding, we spent 5 years. After the wedding, we broke up. And it was just an abusive relationship.
2: Oh,
4: you know?
2: I'm sorry to hear that.
3: Oh, that's no good.
2: I think that's, I feel like, yeah, but when you're young, you don't know, you know, you think you know it all, and then you're like,
3: don't.
2: You get to an age, I say that to the kids, I'm like, oh, you're not going to think the same.
3: You're going to regret that.
2: But at the time, I was thinking the same thing, so yeah.
1: I got married at 25, and I think that was too young as well.
2: Yeah.
1: Obviously, that didn't work out.
3: But you also still don't know everything in your mid-40s either.
2: No, that's true.
3: But you do know about more than you knew in your mid-20s.
2: Yeah.
1: So
3: I will say, are you in a happy relationship now, Stacey?
4: Yeah, I broke up with her, bought a motorbike, got way happier.
3: Well, good on you, mate. Thank you.
2: See you, mate.
3: Appreciate your call. Emma has phoned through. Now, Emma is actually tour party organiser of Megan's trip to Queenstown. Emma, lovely to have you on.
5: Morning.
2: And now we're just talking about how much Megan's looking forward to going. It's particularly the fun part. Good. What's her options? I mean, because honestly, she is really excited about going away for the weekend. She's nervous about the run. What's her options running-wise?
5: Well, I mean, we could go all in and do the marathon, but it'd be a very quick build. there's a half marathon and there's a 10K, and the 10K starts nice and early, so you'd be finished by 8:30, 9 o'clock. Time for shopping before I cross the line a few hours later.
2: Whole day ahead of you, Megan.
1: Finished? What time does it start?
5: 7.
3: There you go,
1: Megan. Running at 7.
3: But also, what gave me hope there, Emma, is you said a quick build and we could get her up to marathon status.
5: Absolutely.
3: Let's quick build.
2: We can do it.
3: Quick build, quick build, quick build.
1: Are you joking?
3: No.
1: It's like, how many, is it 2 months away?
5: Yeah, I don't know if I'd have a friend at the end of it, but.
1: I'm stressing about a 10K. Also, you would definitely cross the finish line doing that marathon before I even do the 10K. 100%.
5: No, not at all. It'll be time for shopping before I cross the line.
3: Can I just ask you, on the itinerary of the weekend, you've done the whole marathon in the morning, then she's talking about a bike ride wine tour. Is that all happening in the same day, Emma?
5: No, after the marathon, we've got hot pools and dinner.
1: Yes.
5: And then on the Sunday morning, we've got it's an e-bike ride and winery.
2: Oh, then the bike does it all.
5: So we're being kind of nice.
2: Yeah, there you go, Megan.
1: I've never ridden an e-bike.
3: That's easy.
2: Yeah,
1: my issues with riding a bike is the steering. I always run into things.
2: Oh, it's a quick build,
1: Megan.
2: So now
1: I'm going to do it at speed.
3: All I'm hearing are problems, Emma. I don't know why you invited this lady on your girls trip.
2: Yeah, next time, we've got Maddie McLean. He's keen.
0: Legends of the South. 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
6: The most manly smell, according to P, in brackets, also finds it a bit of a turn on, is liniment.
1: Oh, yes. 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
6: Got a bit awkward the other day at the gym early morning. 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And I thought to myself,
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2: I played you some audio of an Australian couple who came to Queenstown for a holiday. She went off for a relaxing massage. He stayed in the hotel room and she came home to this.
3: I'm calling out all girls in Queenstown, New Zealand right now that have been in the last week. If you're not a girl, leave. One of you queens who I love and adore and I would love to speak to left an eyelash, a little cluster eyelash on my towel while I was out, and the man that I was on holidays with that I have been dating for the last 8 months stayed home with a tummy bug.
2: So, was it a little clue, a piece of evidence?
4: Was it accidental or did they leave it there on purpose, being like, I did not know he was in any kind of relationship, leave my eyelashes as breadcrumbs that I was here?
2: So a high-risk, high-reward topic here on radio. We really are taking a gamble. Have you been the other woman and did you not know that they were already in a relationship and did you alert the partner? That's what we're after. Now, we've got a couple of calls here. Sally.
5: Hello.
2: What happened? Did you find out someone was cheating?
5: Yes, I got messaged by Facebook. Someone had stalked my husband and found out he had a wife, and his sister had been sleeping with my husband, and his sister had told him, and so he went on Facebook and hunted me down.
2: And told you? So the brother of the lady having the affair was the Good Samaritan?
5: Yes, he was.
6: Oh, wow.
2: That's a hell of a storyline.
6: Yeah.
4: How did you take the news? Because often sometimes you're worried that they're just going to shoot the messenger and they won't believe you. How did you take it?
5: Yeah. I complete shock at first and then, oh, my God, of course that's happening. And then left them.
4: What do you mean, of course? Like, what were the red flags when you thought back?
5: I don't know. The relationship had kind of broken down a bit anyway.
4: Right.
5: And it was fully believable.
2: Mm, I'm sure all sorts of things start to add up retrospectively. Oh. And what did you say to this guy who just randomly messaged you out of the blue? Did you thank him or?
5: Yeah, I thanked him and I said, thank you for saying and not like, you know, wondering if you're going to ruin something that maybe didn't want to be ruined. But I said, thanks a lot. And then when I asked my husband about this lady with her first name, he denied it.
4: Of course he did.
6: Really?
4: Of course he did.
5: Even though I knew her name, yep.
2: Jeez. And so when did he actually give in and go, you got me?
5: He actually has never said it, admitted it.
6: Really?
4: What a coward.
5: I mean, he knows that it's true, but he's never actually
2: said the words.
5: Yeah.
2: All right, how about we call him next?
4: Oh, wait, <You won't.
2: laughs> that'd be some barnstorming radio, wouldn't it?
4: He's joking, Sal.
5: Yeah, apology.
2: It won't make you do that. Oh, well, hey, listen, thank you for sharing. I'm sure it's such a traumatic period in your life and for coming on and sharing that story.
5: Oh, good.
4: You deserve better than that.
2: Have you got better? Have you got another person?
5: No, I'm just happy with myself.
6: Oh, good on you.
5: And my kids.
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1: On the hits.
2: Were you the other person in the relationship? You found out that the person you were having a little something with was actually already hooked up. And did you alert them? We've got Anonymous with us. How are you?
3: Morning, good.
1: Good morning. What happened?
3: So my husband at the time was having an affair with his HR. I rung her husband and gave him the facts so that he could make up his own mind what was going on.
2: Crazy. So how does that phone call go?
3: It was a very interesting phone call. He was denying it, going, no, it can't be happening. And then you could almost hear the moment that it clicked in his head that it was happening. Dust all together.
4: They are. Wow. Yeah. And what happened when you obviously went to talk to your husband at the time about it?
3: He was denying it for a start until I put all the facts out in front of him, and then it was the next day we were separated. So.
2: Oh, wow, geez, quick turnaround. Wow. And what made you suspect?
3: There was a lot of things, but the late night messages to each other and going on work trips that weren't work trips, and yeah, there was a few things adding up.
2: She was very resourceful
1: HR.
2: With humans. Yeah.
1: Of course, that's tacky. Me and Ben both screwed up our face, like, ugh.
2: And so now, what are you doing?
3: Just alone, living life.
2: Happy?
3: Yeah.
4: Well, happy that's not going on in your life, because no one deserves that. Yeah, I'm so sorry you had to go through that.
2: And so obviously she broke up with her partner.
3: No, that's still together.
2: They're reworking through things.
3: They're still together. They've had a kid together and never broke up. So,
2: sorry, are you talking about your ex-husband?
3: No, so the person he had the affair on is still with her husband.
2: Oh, sorry.
1: So
2: I got
1: where did that leave your ex?
3: He kind of separated. Well, went on his own for a little bit, and has now found somebody else in his marriage with another child.
4: Oh, jeez.
2: Tell you what, thank you for sharing this juicy, juicy content, Anonymous.
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21: In this update, reflection from US leaders as the nation marks 25 years since the 9/11 attacks. About 2,700 people died after hijackers crashed two planes into the Twin Towers in New York City in 2001. Former US ambassador to NATO, Nicholas Burns, says he was working at the Belgium headquarters when he heard the news.
22: When we had the reports of the first attack, I had in my mind it must have been a terrible accident. But when we heard the news that the other Twin Tower had been attacked, I think we all knew, I certainly thought immediately, it's terrorism.
21: Family mourning the teenage victim of a fatal train accident in Auckland say his loss has left a space that can never be filled. It comes after a train struck a pedestrian at a rail crossing near Baldwin Ave station on Wednesday afternoon. Ventonia Luca Vicasi is being remembered as a much-loved son, grandson, nephew, cousin and friend. The teenager was named by family members as they raise funds for his funeral. That's news. Two sports and Newcastle have marched into week two of the NRL finals, beating South Sydney 2010. The Knights will now face the loser of the Warriors-Dolphins clash tonight. The Warriors have four players returning, including the rested Wade Egan and Kurt Capewell, while Jackson Ford's involved off the bench and following 2.5 months with a torn pectoral muscle. England have dismissed Pakistan for 449 in their second innings in the third test in Birmingham. They now trail by 130 runs and have to bat again. Formula One Championship leader Kimi Antonelli has finished top of the pile in the second practice session for the Spanish Grand Prix. Kiwi Liam Lawson finished the second practice in 10th position for Red Bull. That's sport. I'm Carly Strong.
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4: You're on the Hits, Jono, Ben and Megan on your Saturday morning. Good luck to the Warriors tonight up the Waz. Next, though, I think I got accused of shoplifting. Well, they thought I was shoplifting.
2: This would be your worst nightmare.
4: Oh, yeah. Hadn't left the store, but what happened?
6: Shoulder tap from security.
4: Exactly, that's next. Cool.

It's your love I'm lost in. Your love I'm lost, eh? Your love I'm lost in. And I'm tired of being so exhausted. Your love I'm lost in.

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1: On the Hits.
2: I had a very interesting moment at the supermarket a couple of days ago. I hadn't intended on going to the supermarket in my afternoon, but then I got a message from my daughters. Long story, they wanted a whole lot of shaving cream and a couple of other things and some, yeah, different brands of Coke. First, a couple of videos that they wanted to film. I didn't really ask too many questions.
3: Skeptical of where that shaving foam was going to go.
2: It ended up being a prank on me. But yeah. In the end, I was like, okay, whatever. I need to buy six or seven
4: of
2: these
4: things. Hold on, you invested in a prank that was on your...
2: At the time, it was like, hey, Dad, we want to film these videos. Can you pick us up a whole lot of shaving cream, maybe 6 to 8?
3: Cool.
2: And then a whole lot of different types of Coca-Cola. So anyway, I was like, oh.
4: It's a lot of shaving.
2: Yeah, it was. And so I was going to the supermarket. Well, I wasn't going to the supermarket, but I was in the mall where there was a supermarket.
3: Okay.
2: And I was like, oh, whip in and do that. So I didn't have my bags. Biggest problem is these days, if you don't go in with the bags, you're like, oh. So I got with my basket full of all the shaving cream, all these types of different Coca-Cola. Got to buy the checkouts and, you know, the self-serve, and I grabbed a couple of bags, you know, ones you can buy.
3: Oh, yeah.
2: And I was like, okay, cool. And then I was like, oh, I need to get something for my dad's birthday, just a little. So I went back into the supermarket. Well, I hadn't left, but I went back in. And then I get security coming up to me going, you need to pay for those bags. I was like, oh, yeah, I will. I haven't left the supermarket, but I'm going to... He's like, you need to take these up to the counter and pay. I was like, oh, yeah, no, I haven't left the supermarket. I was just grabbing a couple of peanut slams for my dad to put in his birthday present. And so he sort of watched me as I went up to the thing.
4: Did he follow you around?
2: Yeah, so as I came up, I'm like, huh.
4: And you hadn't left the building.
2: I hadn't left the building. He's like watching me as I do it, as I was paying for the bags that I, you know, because I guess... Yeah, you know, like I paid for the bar tag, put that through, and I was like, oh, wow. And I was having a chat. I was like, oh, what was I'm paying for this? What's going on there? And he goes, well, that's what a lot of shoplifters do. They go grab bags, they go back in, fill them up, and then they just walk straight out. I was like,
4: that is confidence.
2: No, no.
4: I'll steal a bag in front of you. Use that as my loot bag.
2: Yeah, and then just walk out like the bag was there. And he said, you said, be honest, red flags are like, do you have a shop? Like, I was like,
4: why are you doing so much shaving?
2: He's like, why have you got? Are you trying to on sell? Are you trying to on sell all
3: You're
2: these things?
3: You're buying in bulk.
2: And I was like, oh no, I'm going to video with my kids. He's like, So we had a laugh about it. But I was like, yeah.
4: He's like, you don't look hairy.
3: But do you know,
2: the shaving cream is working well.
3: Isn't there kind of an unspoken rule, even if you do have your grocery bags, you don't open them up and fill them as you're going around?
2: No.
3: They stay emptied until you've paid for it.
2: Yeah, it really threw me off.
4: This is why when it first came in, oh, let's get rid of all the bags, the plastic bags. I stole baskets, you know, and I took those, but they were in the boot of my car and there was never any harm or issue with that. Well, there was an issue with it. Actually.
2: Yeah, you're right. You're the one stealing in that situation. I hadn't left the shop. But yeah, it was one of those.
3: Half trolley.
2: Yeah.
3: Always do a half trolley.
2: Yeah.
3: Then you can just wheel it to your car and chuck the bits in.
4: Now now those people can arrest you too. Citizen's arrest.
2: Which is probably, I mean, because it felt like there was a while there that they were like, they could do nothing. And
4: yeah,
2: it was like,
4: hey,
2: yeah,
4: you should stop.
2: Hey, stop.
4: Please stop. No, I use my manners. Oh,
2: please,
4: okay.
2: Please, all right, I will, you know. Yeah. So it's probably a good thing. But yeah, it felt me a very unnerving citizen.
3: You would have hated
2: that. Yeah, I know. I was honestly, you're going to pay for it. And I did, but yeah.
3: Be honest, how much did you think about that for the rest of your day?
2: Oh, like non-stop. Non-stop.
4: This is 3 days later. He's still a bit jumpy about it.
0: Jono, Ben and Megan's
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1: On the hits.
2: Talking a little bit about algorithms, because Australia has announced that, well, basically you can... They're going to be, you can turn off your algorithm. There's going to be laws coming through, right?
1: Yeah, so they need to, the law will be that they need to tell you how to do it and they give you the option. Whereas now there is a way to reset your algorithm, but no one really knows about
3: it. Is that just on Instagram or the TikTok as well?
1: I think the law in Australia is for all of them.
2: Right.
1: But I only know how to reset the algorithm on Instagram.
2: Okay. Now, there's an interesting thing that we were doing after the show yesterday. Now, it would be fun to do with Jono right now. And you too, if you want to play. If you've got Instagram, you can open it up right now. We'll talk you through the steps. It goes. It kind of gives you like a paragraph summary of your algorithm.
3: Oh, in the app?
2: In the app.
3: Okay.
2: In the app.
3: What do you go to?
1: I don't have it because I did reset my algorithm. And can I say, I love it.
2: Okay.
1: I love it.
2: So you go into Instagram and then there's like the three little lines
1: up
2: at the top
1: right corner.
2: Yeah, click on that.
1: Settings and activity. And are you with us?
2: Yeah, okay.
3: I've got two lines. Those are not three.
2: You go back to, go back to your home thing. Okay.
1: Go to your profile. Do you know how to do that?
3: My profile.
2: There you go. There you go. There you go.
1: Okay. And then scroll down until you see content preferences.
2: Quite far down, obviously,
1: because I don't want you to do it.
3: Okay, content preferences, yeah.
1: Cool.
3: Your algorithm.
2: And then go into your algorithm. And then it'll give you a summary at the start there about, lately you've been blah, blah, blah.
1: What is it?
2: Okay, what is yours?
3: Oh, lately you've been into rugby league matches, basketball games, and sports like rugby league.
2: Sports like rugby league.
1: Boring.
3: Yeah, it's really boring.
2: I thought yours was going to be way more exciting.
1: Mexican cartel.
3: No, I must have worked that out of the algorithm.
2: Chicks in bikinis or something.
3: Sorry, actually, take two. Your algorithm is busty babes in bikinis and Mexican cartels. Is that what we're after?
1: Yeah. That's spicy.
2: Yeah, mine's about the kind of along your lines. Lately you've enjoyed intense sporting rivalries, laughs about parenting and NRL rugby league teams. So Megan?
1: Well, because I reset my algorithm, I don't have any lately you're into. It's just, I don't even have the algorithm thing. It's gone.
3: It's good to know you can do it because yesterday, I got into a little bit of a depressing space yesterday because there was a thing going viral of this guy who used to work for AI and he left the company.
2: Oh, yeah.
3: And he's like, it's bad. It's real bad. It's going to be...
2: It's just like a race that they're just not thinking about the consequences. They're just going...
3: No,
2: it's
3: going to get...
2: the first.
3: The AI is going to get the codes to the nuclear arms. It's going to hack all the bank. It's like going to be the end of civilization as we know it. And I clicked on one of those videos and then all I was fed was like, it's all going to end. We're done for. We're cooked. But I just keep going, let's just unplug the internet. Unplug it. Like, we've got an option. It says we're creating the species that is just going to be... It's the Terminator.
1: It's the tech companies.
3: Stop it. Pull the plug.
1: Bloody stop it. But then we're like, it's the tech companies. But then we use everything.
2: Yeah, no, we love it. We love it too.
3: We do love it.
1: Give us that bloody iPhone.
3: We've got to stop loving it.
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1: On the hits.
2: Now, I just teased before that this could be the greatest hiding place in every household. I'd say most households have one of these. Yesterday, I pulled something out of the fridge and it dropped, bounced off my foot and then went under the fridge.
3: Oh, yeah.
2: Into the dusty 3-centimetre-high cavern that is.
1: Did you try and kick it again? You know how you drop something in the
2: kitchen? Yes. Yeah, that's the theory. Try and it softens the blow if you drop any items. But then this thing rolled under the fridge and I'm like, well, that's gone. It is gone. There's no one ever in the history of knocking something under a fridge has ever gone and retrieved it.
3: No.
2: How many grapes are rotting underneath those fridge? Little cherry tomatoes?
1: As someone who's got little kids, many a car and toy has gone under there, and I have to go under there with, like, the spatula.
2: Oh, do you get them out, do you?
1: Yeah, because otherwise you hear about it all day.
2: I'd be like, that's gone forever, kids.
3: You're not getting that back. Fly swats for us in our family, because we often put it under there with a little tip to sort of, but it gets kicked in, and then it goes. So we've just got, it's a grave of fly swats underneath our fridge.
2: Is the fly swat the retriever?
3: Yeah, well, no, we just keep it under the fridge.
2: That's where you locate the fly swat.
3: With a little bit out, which is a dumb system, really.
2: Because
3: you just pick it up like that, and then, but then someone will kick it and it'll go in under, and that one's gone. So I don't know how many fly swats will be under our fridge. I reckon at least a dozen.
2: Yeah. I reckon if you got raided by the armed offenders, and they're like, we've looked everywhere, and about, how about under the fridge? We're like, it's gone, sorry, guys. Even our defender's like, we can't pull out the fridge. No one ever pulls out the fridge till it comes to that. And when you move house, you're like, dear God.
3: There was a lot there.
0: The Hits. He's dressed like his teenage daughter.
4: Dad, please take it off. That's so embarrassing.
0: He's even tried talking like it.
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1: On the Hits.
2: I actually broke my first bone this week. And a couple
3: Doing
2: of days
3: what?
2: Ago, well, I did some filming with my kids. We were invited along to film with the One New Zealand Warriors women's team for Maxi Jezik. And the video will come out in a couple of weeks. And so it was me trying to see, I mean, they're incredible. The women's team play in the NRL competition, and it was me trying to keep up with them, doing a few little drills, and passing drills, and trying to crash through tackle bags, doing a bronco five times and stuff, which I'd never. Oh yeah,
1: so what's a bronco?
2: It's when you have to run to like 20 meter and back, and then you run to like the halfway and back, and then you run to the three and back.
1: Oh,
2: and
1: like shuttle
2: and then,
1: ones.
2: Yeah, do that five times. I was like, oh, so yeah. I'm not. Hey, spoiler alert. I don't think I made the team. I don't know if there's a
3: well,
2: team.
3: Well, I think your gender might play a role in that.
2: But really. Really impressive. But one of the drills that they got me to do, just kicking a ball, they kicked a few high balls and I had to stand underneath and catch it.
3: While they were running towards you?
2: Just like kicking up. Yeah. And so the first one, I slightly misjudged, almost there and slightly, and I must have just stuck my hand out at the time and bang, on the little tip of my little finger. Painful, but to be honest, at the time, I was probably in a lot of pain through all the whole stuff. So I didn't really go, at the time.
3: Adrenaline kicking, maybe?
2: Yeah, I was like, I didn't think that was broken. I just carried on. I mean, I felt like a broken individual by the end of it. But I didn't go out there going, geez, I think I've broken my finger. I was just like hurting and puffed and all sorts. So yeah, a couple of hours later, I was at home and in the evening, and you know, finger swells up a little bit. It got a bit sort of, I guess, bit blue and bruised. And my wife's like, go to the A&E. I'm like, ugh. You know, when you're like, it's late, it's night time, it's like 7 o'clock.
1: You're going to be there for hours.
2: Yeah, I'm going to be there for hours.
3: For some reason, like 120 people decide to go to the A&E at 9:30 at
2: yeah.
3: night.
2: Yeah. And I also, you know, they're amazing, you know, nurses and doctors there. I feel like I've just got a, you know, a sore finger. I feel like maybe it's going to be like, go home, rest up, you know, you'll be fine. I don't want to like use up their time as well. But my wife's like, go along and get it checked out. I'm like, oh, okay. So I went along that night, waited for a bit. And then you're sitting around people that have got things going on, you know. Mm. People are like really hurt and limping, and there's people like struggling to like breathe, it feels like. And I'm like, I've just got a little bit of a
1: finger.
2: I really was like, I feel like I shouldn't be here. But anyway, they're like, oh, the nurse, waited about an hour, saw the nurse, and then she's like, maybe you go through and get an X-ray. Waited for a bit, missed the cutoff for that. This was 2 nights ago. Oh. So I was like, yeah, it closes at 9 o'clock.
3: How long had you been waiting in reception before you
2: It was probably around a 2 hour thing. Oh. And then I was like, well, I got to go home. And then my wife's like, yesterday, she's like, go for it, because the finger's getting more blue and more sawed up. She need to go back, get that X-ray. I'm like,
3: ugh. Is it starting to smell? Is the finger starting to smell gangrenous?
2: Oh, yeah. And so I did yesterday. And then she's like, oh, you got a little bit of a fracture in your finger as well. My wife's like, told you. The typing's the most inconvenient thing.
3: Of course. Yeah,
2: that I've found so far.
3: The wide berth letters on
2: like
3: the keyboard.
2: I don't think I'll make the One New Zealand Warriors women's team. You know, but also I can't even type them some emails.
3: Won't even make the New Zealand. Won't even make the New Zealand typing team.
2: Typing team at the moment.
1: More pinky promises.
2: No, I can't pinky promise.
1: I'm more interested in what you were doing there for 2 hours. Did you take your laptop?
2: Yeah, that's the only reason my wife got me to go along. She's like, well, you can take your laptop and do some work.
3: I'm yeah, like, you would have.
2: I guess so.
3: Yeah, it's like, if anything, I could stay here for another 3 hours. Apparently, I was talking to someone who's like, always say you've got a heart problem.
2: Oh,
3: and then you get to the front of the line.
1: And then you go in and they're like, so what's your issue?
3: You're like,
1: I've
3: got a sore finger.
2: I've got a sore finger. A ball hit it from up high. And a little
3: but my
2: bit,
3: heart was racing.
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16: In this update, the US is commemorating the lives lost in the 9/11 terrorist attacks 25 years ago. President Donald Trump led a Pentagon ceremony honouring victims, and Vice President J.D. Vance attended a memorial in New York. Moments of silence were held as the names of nearly 3,000 people who died were read out. Jonathan Egan is the son of a 9/11 victim and says it was special to hear his father being remembered.
17: He was the fire warden of his office, and as they were telling people to stay in the cell tower, he was getting his employees out of the office. There's a lot of pride that comes with that.
16: Two people are in hospital with critical and serious injuries after a car crashed and flipped in South Waikato last night. Emergency services were called to a single vehicle crash on Pearsons Road, Arapuni, just after 9 p.m. Police say the car involved rolled and trapped two occupants. Inquiries into the cause of the crash are ongoing. That's news. To sports now, and an impressive international cricket debut out of Pakistan. 21-year-old Razula came out swinging in the second innings of this third test against England in Birmingham, hitting 81, including 9 sixes to force England to bat again. He equals Kiwi Tim Southee's record for the most sixes by a player on test debut. Warriors utility back Adam Pompey has conceded they've scoped out the Dolphins to prepare for tonight's NRL qualifying final at Mount Smart. The home side have four players returning, including the rested Wade Egan and Kurt Capewell, while Jackson Ford's involved off the bench. And Liam Lawson from New Zealand continues to find speed in his Red Bull car, coming away with two top 10 practice finishes ahead of the Spanish Grand Prix on Monday morning. That's sport. I'm Carly Strong.
18: That's weather for Dunedin with Wiles Plant and Funland. Springtime means gardening time, so get planting with Wiles. Mainly fine with a few showers around late afternoon or tonight. Strong winds. Mainly fine tomorrow. A few showers developing and a high of 13.
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2: Talk to me.
0: Hey, Lonnie, you're set for a big weekend here?
2: Yes.
0: Oh, what's going on?
2: Just a family get together.
0: Uh-huh.
2: Yeah.
0: And by the sound of your little singing at the beginning there, you're a fan. And you want to be there, right?
2: I do.
0: Hey, congratulations, Lonnie. Let's get you in the drawer.
2: Thank you.
0: Yes, round two. So listen out again just after 12 o'clock. Your next cue to call for Olivia Dean, our flyaway. Taylor Swift right now on the Hits.

0: DJ here. Hope you're having a great weekend. We are back next week.
1: With Am I a Weirdo? Is there something you do that you think, am I the only one that does this? Text at 4487 and we'll form a jury to decide.
0: Plus, Maddie and I discovered there were two more tickets to see Olivia Dean live in Auckland. So more chances to get in the draw next week, and we'll see you from 3 on Monday.

You're on the hits for the weekend and big sporting weekend. The All Blacks and the Black Ferns are on their northern tour, so they'll be both playing tomorrow morning. All Blacks at a more respectable time for us, 9 o'clock, because it's coming from Baltimore. Today, though, it's all about the Warriors playing the Dolphins. 6:05 kickoff. What a game tonight. Weather could be a bit windy, but hopefully the rain will stay off for that one. Shawn Mendes on the hits.

0: Dean winner yesterday, Megan. And we're going to do it again. So round two is underway. If you missed out the first time, let's get you in the draw for Friday afternoon on the 18th of September with Maddie and PJ. They could be phoning you. We are doing the whole prize again. The sold-out show happening October 17. We've got tickets for that, and we can get you there from anywhere. So Olivia Dean, just after 12, your next cue to call to be in there. Alex Warren and Goo Goo Dolls coming up on the hits.
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0: this update. The US is marking the 25th anniversary of the 9/11 attack, with officials attending memorial ceremonies today. The attacks tightened travel restrictions and transformed US security, intelligence and policy. Former FBI Deputy Director John Pistole says it led to better cooperation between departments and countries.
1: There had been this interpretation of laws that said we shouldn't share information between intelligence services and then law enforcement agencies. So that clearly made a difference.
0: The long queues for health scans and heart tests is dropping. 89,000 procedures were delivered across radiology, colonoscopy, cardiac and colposcopy services in the past year. This comes following $65 million of government funding via the Diagnostics Improvement Plan. Health Minister Simeon Brown says wait lists are down 21% and long waits down 43%. That's news. Sports and Warriors utility back Adam Pompey's conceded they've scoped out the Dolphins to prepare for tonight's NRL qualifying final at Mount Smart. The home side have four players returning, including the rested Wade Egan and Kurt Capewell, while Jackson Ford's involved off the bench. The Newcastle Knights will face the loser of the Warriors-Dolphins clash after beating South Sydney 20 points to 10. New Zealand's Liam Lawson has come away with two top 10 practice finishes for Red Bull ahead of the Spanish Grand Prix. 21-year-old Rasulullah of Pakistan has equaled Tim Southee's record for the most sixes by a player on test debut, hitting nine against England in the third test in Birmingham. That's sport, I'm Carly Strong.
2: That's weather for Dunedin with Wiles Plant and Funland. Springtime means gardening time, so get planting with Wiles. Mainly fine with a few showers around late afternoon or tonight. Strong winds. Mainly fine tomorrow, a few showers developing, and a high of 13.
3: 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I just wanna be home. 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

Sky Hits. No new weather warnings for us across the weekend, but windy in a lot of places. A windy spring weekend for September 12th. The temperatures around the country a little lower than normal, but Tauranga gets the high, getting up to 18 degrees today. Peter and for the weekend, Sixpence and Other Richie coming up. It's Lady Gaga on the hits.

This is a Hits Dunedin with Callum and P. And Pete Dakin in for the next couple of days, giving you more chances to get in the draw to see Olivia Dean live in concert. Her sold-out concert, the only way to get there is listening to us. We've got concert tickets, flights and accommodation. Pete Dakin here from 6am tomorrow morning on the Hits Dunedin.

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Rate the Hits prize. Some cash for you. $250 cash, the prize this time around, just for helping us out with the music so we can make sure we're playing the best hits for you all the time. 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It's One Direction on the Hits. Going

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3: That is awesome.
0: Hey, well done, Megan. And now we're doing it again. A second chance for you. Next draw and the final draw will be on Friday, 18 September. So let's get you in there just after 12. You're cue to call. And we'll do it again at 5 o'clock for flights, accommodation and tickets to this sold-out show for Olivia Dean. Just after 12, your next cue to call. Sam Fender with Olivia Dean next on The Hits.
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0: on the Hits with Kesha. It's coming up to 11 o'clock. It is getting or staying lighter longer with the change of season and not far away from daylight saving, which starts on September 27, which will be the Sunday, the beginning of daylight saving. We've got Maddie and PJ in tomorrow. 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Niles Barclay, Somba, and Drax Project coming up after 11 on The Hits.
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19: In this update, Manurewa residents are questioning why complaints into the legitimacy of last year's local board election hadn't been acted on. Isaiah Abadingo has more.
20: Three formal complaints were made in October last year, alleging ballot theft after two candidates secured landslide wins. The Herald reveals at least a dozen votes appear to have been fraudulently cast on a single street, including one from a woman who died 4 years ago. The electoral officer says he forgot about the earlier complaints until reviewing his emails and handed the voting papers to police.
19: The Herald understands the original voting papers have been destroyed. The Salvation Army is welcoming support from motorcyclists in a fundraiser being held today across New Zealand and Australia. Last year's inaugural Harley-Davidson United We Ride event raised nearly $200,000 for men's support groups and addiction support. Nelson Tasman Army Captain Carl Foreman says riders can participate in events around the country.
4: So we've got coffee, we've got barbecues, we've got some challenges, tyre toss, and I don't think there's a burnout competition, but there's going to be like slow ride comps.
19: That's news. Two sports and top-seeded German Alexander Zverev has dismissed Russian Karen Khachanov in straight sets to progress to the US Open men's final. Zverev will play one of the two Americans, either Ben Shelton or Francis Tiafoe. 24-year-old Kiwi golfer Kazuma Kibori is currently tied for fifth, sitting at 5-under overall and 6 shots off the lead through 2 rounds of the Irish Open. Fellow New Zealand golfer Daniel Hillier is tied for 20th at 2-under overall. New Zealand's Liam Lawson has come away with 2 top 10 practice finishes for Red Bull ahead of the Spanish Grand Prix. 21-year-old Razaullah of Pakistan has equaled New Zealander Tim Southee's record for the most sixes by a player on Test debut, hitting 9 against England in the 3rd test in Birmingham. That's sport. I'm Kalia Strong.
0: That's weather for Dunedin with Wiles Plant and Funland. Springtime means gardening time, so get planting with Wiles. Mainly fine with a few showers around late afternoon or tonight. Strong winds. Mainly fine tomorrow. A few showers developing and a high of 13.
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You're on the hits for the weekend. All Blacks tomorrow morning, 9 o'clock in the morning. That's better than the 3 a.m. start. It's from Baltimore against South Africa. And the Warriors today, the big one against Dolphins. The NRL finals underway. That starts 6:05. Could be windy, but no showers around. Looking good for the game today. Good luck to the Warriors. Hi.

0: DJ here. Hope you're having a great weekend. We are back next week.
1: With Am I a Weirdo? Is there something you do that you think, am I the only one that does this? Text at 4487 and we'll form a jury to decide.
0: Plus, Maddie and I discovered there were two more tickets to see Olivia Dean live in Auckland. So more chances to get in the draw next week. And we'll see you from 3 on Monday.

$10 million. Must go this weekend with Lotto, a must-win $10 million. The much-talked-about new 14-ball format, which starts on Wednesday. So tonight is the last of the original format, and $10 million must be one jackpot tonight. R-City, Adam Levine, on the hits.

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0: Hey, good on you, Megan. But it's not over. Round two, here we go. Your final chance to be in there. So on Friday, Maddie and PJ will make another phone call and we'll get you there from anywhere. We're talking flights, accommodation for a night, and tickets to the sold-out show from Olivia Dean. Your cuticle happening just after 12, and we'll do it again just after 5 o'clock. Listen, and let's get you in Friday's draw for the Olivia Dean flyaway. Alex Warren and Red Hot Chili Peppers coming up on the Hits.
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0: Coming up to midday, Olivia Dean will get you there from anywhere. It's round two, the draw coming up Friday. So your cue to call to be in there is next. The Frey, Shabuzi and Lewis Capaldi after 12 on the hits.
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5: In this update, solidarity and resilience are key themes for Americans remembering the 9/11 terror attacks 25 years ago. US officials have attended memorial services, with President Donald Trump speaking at a Pentagon ceremony. The gap between community need and the funds available for charities is widening. Accounting firm Grant Thornton's not-for-profit report found 71% of just over 200 charities cited financial constraints as the most significant issue. The firm says there are fewer contracts and grants and money is tight. Woolworths customers are waiting longer for their online supermarket deliveries and pickup orders due to a technical issue across the country. Woolworths says impacted customers will receive a text message or email about their order, and they're working to bring orders to customers as quickly as possible. And the oldest New Zealander is turning 113 today. Aileen Emily Kars was born in Tokomaru, south of Palmerston North, in 1913. I'm Kay Gregory, and that's news. Sport now. Rugby first up. Cody Taylor says the key to coming away with the greatest rivalry series draw against South Africa is finishing when it counts. The hooker's been named as captain for the fourth and final test against the Springboks in Baltimore following an injury to Adi Savi in the All Blacks' last outing in Soweto. Taylor says they're creating a lot of opportunities to score points, but they haven't been able to execute at times.
12: There's been some great rugby played by both teams. South Africa, credit to them. They've stopped us where it's mattered, but we feel like if we can finish a couple more of those sort of moments we're getting in the games, then we can get a result.
5: And in tennis, top-seeded German Alexander Zverev has dismissed Russian Karen Khachanov in straight sets to progress to the US Open men's final. Zverev will play one of the two Americans, either Ben Shelton or Francis Tiafoe. That's sport.
0: That's weather for Dunedin with Wiles Plant and Funland. Springtime means gardening time, so get planting with Wiles. Mainly fine with a few showers around late afternoon or tonight. Strong winds. Mainly fine tomorrow. A few showers developing and a high of 13.
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